Rock 104.5. Were you privy to catch some of Chad Gray's set at Aftershock over the weekend when he was doing some solo stuff? Well, good news if you were, because you got to see the performance where other people may not. Details on that Chad Gray story in a little bit. First, it's Breaking Benjamin.

0: 94.5. They have some incredible images happening inside of Sphere, especially during their opening weekend. Metallica wrapping up their first weekend of their residency at Sphere in Las Vegas this past Thursday and Saturday. Look them up on Instagram and or TikTok and look for the videos. You can even find them on Facebook too if you have social media. Or if you don't and you have a friend who does, ask them to bring it up because the visuals are absolutely stunning. What else do we have back there? The Darkness, Breaking Benjamin, Mudvayne, and Incubus. And speaking of Mudvayne, if you were at Aftershock over the weekend, according to Chad Gray, quote, "If you saw the Aftershock show, you know that I was having a tough one. I've been dealing with some deep vocal issues, and then that day, I got sick, and I was completely on my arse. I'm already dealing with enough in my life right now, and I need to take some time to rest so I can protect my voice, my health, and hopefully this tour going. I'm so incredibly sorry to my metal family in San Diego and Santa Ana, but I'm going to have to cancel these shows. It absolutely breaks my heart. I don't want to do this, but I truly believe it's the better decision for all of you and for me." So, fingers crossed for Chad Gray that he can get his voice back on track, because a lot of people paid some good money to see him do some solo stuff, as well as seeing Hell Yeah and Mudvayne songs.
1: Tales from the cul-de-sac, tales from the sack.
2: Oh, hey there.
3: Hey there.
2: That's a spooky skeleton you got there.
3: Oh, yeah, look at the big pumpkin on your house.
2: Yeah, I got the big one to bother the Johnsons.
3: Gosh, they complain every year about everyone's decorations.
2: You know, last year they put out an empty bowl to fool the trick-or-treaters.
3: Is that right?
2: Somebody pooped in the bowl.
3: Oh, yeah?
2: Yeah.
3: Do I know who did that?
2: You might know.
3: Oh, yeah?
2: Someone dressed up like a puppo.
3: Weren't you a dog?
2: Shih Tzu.
1: Tales from the cul-de-sac, tales from the sack.
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5: I'm getting reports of a crash on Sparks Boulevard that just happened near Henry Orr Boulevard that will cause a buildup at that intersection. According to the report, a motorcycle went down there. Congestion on 80 westbound from USA Parkway to Lockwood, that's heavy. Sparks Boulevard northbound is slow. Pockets of buildup there will have sections of that road bumper to bumper all the way up to Shadow Lane starting at 80. Pyramid Way northbound from Los Altos Parkway to Highland Ranch Parkway continues filled with wheels. Both sides of North McCarran are now crowded between Whittakin Road and Bering Boulevard. 395 northbound has reached rush hour status. Is the most crowded between North McCarran and Park Boulevard.
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7: Good afternoon, forecaster Anthony Ramos from News 4 with a look at your Reno weather. Tonight, we are expecting mostly clear skies, overnight low.

0: Lows are continuing to be above average. Our overnight low, 54 degrees forecasted. Winds will be nice and light. Tomorrow, expect sunny skies with a high temp near 87 degrees and winds out of the northeast around 5 miles an hour.
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3: A little known fact of American history is that Abraham Lincoln was shot from behind and killed by Indians. But history also tells of President Lincoln being shot by John Wilkes Booth. 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

0: Toledo's rock station is Rock 104.5. They are Nickelback this afternoon. There's a jam called Rattle the Cage. New record from them drops at the end of the month on the 30th. So we're looking forward to getting another single from them from the new record soon. Sounds before it from the Ozman. And by the way, Ozzy Osbourne, when he announced his final show, you know, the Back to the Beginning show last year in Birmingham, he knew. I mean, when you know, you know. And he absolutely knew. Our sister station, 105.7 KOZZ with Max Volume in the afternoon. He's giving away some movie passes to check out that whole concert experience. So if you want to jump over there and try to win those tickets from him, I won't be mad about that.
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5: Got a crash in a very congested area. That's on 80 westbound east of Mustang. That's going to take that roll from USA Parkway to Lockwood and slower. Looking at it currently, and that delay is sitting at about 33 minutes. USA Parkway itself is slammed from Electric Avenue all the way to the 80 on-ramp. Sparks Boulevard northbound from 80 up to East Prater Way. That's where all the congestion is there. Above that, from East Prater Way up to Shadow Lane, that looks good. Getting a listener-reported crash on 395 northbound right near Audi Boulevard. That could have just happened. It's not on the report yet, but be on the lookout for added congestion there.
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Window. Big old scream from Dave Grohl. And it always comes to, you know, fruition. Would there be a Foo Fighters without Nirvana?

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I mean, close, use finger quotes. Quotes, that is, Salt Lake City and San Diego, California. 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

0: Rock 104.5. When I saw Nothing More, should I say, back in March at the Fillmore in Denver, they were absolutely incredible. Bunch of you who got to see them last year with Disturbed, you know exactly what I'm talking about and how good of a band they are in concert. Also, when they were here 4 years ago with Sleep Token and In This Moment at the Grand Sierra. Incredible. Then you fast forward to all of the video footage over the weekend that I got to see all over social media of Nothing More's performance at Aftershock. And it gave me FOMO. Like, I really wanted to be at Aftershock on Thursday when they played that big day. I mean, that was a huge day with Nothing More, The Pretty Reckless, Offspring, Sublime, My Chemical Romance. My upstairs neighbors were so psyched for that day because they were looking forward to seeing bands like Mayday Parade, Lit, My Chemical Romance, The Used, and a whole lot more. So there you go. Ooh, speaking of The Used, they are in town here in the biggest little city on Wednesday. You can grab some ticket info at KDOT.com.
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1: 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Do it.
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4: We've got a crash reported on 80 westbound east of Mustang. That's making the trek from USA Parkway to Sparks even more crowded than usual. Be ready for stop-and-go traffic as you get past that crash site. The city of Sparks has a couple of hot spots to contend with. That's on Sparks Boulevard northbound between 80 and Bering Boulevard, and on Vista Boulevard northbound between Prater Way and South Los Altos Parkway. Pyramid Way northbound, that's looking good until you get to the intersection of Highland Ranch Parkway. Expect a slowdown there. And a report of debris on the road on 395 northbound right after the Spaghetti Bowl. Then the flow from there up to Panther Valley Road, that's also going to be crowded. This is Boogie with a final look at this afternoon's traffic.
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6: Good afternoon, forecaster Anthony Ramos from News 4 with a look at your weather around Lake Tahoe. Tonight, we're expecting mostly clear skies with a chilly overnight low near 44 degrees. Overnight lows are continuing to be above average. Tomorrow, expect sunny skies with a high temp near 79 degrees and light winds out of the northeast around 5 miles an hour.
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0: Reno's Rock Station is Rock 104.5. The new one from Spirit Box called Morning. Mourning. Get into it when you have some time. Bill Murray back there, too. We played the song Always Let You Down featuring A Day to Remember. Now, Jeremy McKinnon from A Day to Remember was not here on Saturday as he was playing at Aftershock on Saturday, although that would have been kind of fortuitous had he been here for I think they were on about the same time. Long story short, when Bill Murray played here doing their show for the first time here in Northern Nevada, they had a great group out of France called Novelists who opened the show. They were absolutely fantastic. Knuckle Puck, a band that played right in between the two bands, they were also equally energetic. And then Bill Murray came out, and I come to find as I'm watching the show, I'm like listening to the saxophone player that was in the group. Like everything was awesome, but I'm like, what? Why does that sound familiar? And then someone clued me in. They said, oh, by the way, that woman playing saxophone, she did the saxophone solo in the song Emergence from Sleep Token. I was like, oh, okay, that's wow. And then I come to find that Bill Murray were the opening band for Sleep Token on a tour, and that's how that connection was made. But the Bill Murray Show overall inside the Grand Sierra, thanks to everybody who came out to enjoy that one that night. Room had a nice crowd, real nice crowd inside. So get your tickets for these shows online at GrandSierraResort.com, in person at the box office, or always through KDOT.com.
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6: We've got a crash reported on 80 westbound east of Mustang. That's making the trek from USA Parkway to Sparks even more crowded than usual. Be ready for stop-and-go traffic as you get past that crash site. The city of Sparks has a couple of hot spots to contend with. That's on Sparks Boulevard northbound between 80 and Bering Boulevard, and on Vista Boulevard northbound between Prater Way and South Los Altos Parkway. Pyramid Way northbound, that's looking good until you get to the intersection of Highland Ranch Parkway. Expect a slowdown there. And a report of debris on the road on 395 northbound right after the Spaghetti Bowl. Then the flow from there up to Panther Valley Road, that's also going to be crowded. This is Boogie with a final look at this afternoon's traffic.
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We will shapeshift a little later this week with Dayseeker as they release their next single. Chris Payne out for the night. Lou Brutus and Hard Drive XL next. 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
2: I don't know what you had in mind, but here we stand on opposing sides. 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

From the world of The Grappling, the sounds of Fozzy on Hard Drive XL, where the honor group of the night is healthcare workers. 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

0: currently to be found on the road with Stained and Hooba Stank, Seether, doing it Monday style on Hard Drive XL. I'm Lou Brutus. Greta Van Fleet are joining me every night this week as featured artist. They will drop their new album, Palace for the People, on Friday. Elsewhere on the program, Brent Smith of Shinedown will be my special guest. We are also going to hear from Disturbed via the Hard Drive Archive. I'll have a rant on Halloween costumes. It Came from the Web will set you up with great old school Halloween decorations. Poetry Corner laments rock music at NFL halftimes and will also celebrate the birthday of Jesse Eisenberg with three great films for the Halloween season. All that plus the Screamer of the Week from Architects.
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2: 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Tonight, we'll also be celebrating the birthday of actor Jesse Eisenberg. This first film is from 2019. It's entitled Vivarium. This is a creepy and nightmarish film, Jesse Eisenberg co-starring with Imogene Poots. They are a young couple searching for a home who become trapped in a very strange suburban development of identical houses, and they are unable to escape. This film is really going to throw you for a loop. From 2019, Vivarium. Greta Van Fleet joining me in just a moment as featured artist of the week.
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0: Danny and Jake from Greta Van Fleet joining me every night this week as featured artist. Great to see you guys.
1: Likewise.
2: It's been too long, dude.
1: It has.
0: This has got to be an exciting time because, you know, the work on the new record is done. Now you can start rolling this thing out and seeing what people think.
1: It's always that comes to that moment where we're like right there at the threshold of, you know, having sort of spent all of this time constructing this album and then people are about to hear it for the first time. And it's quite exciting.
0: How much back and forth was there to make sure the record was all done, mixed and mastered properly? How much fine tuning goes on once those songs are laid down, but you're trying to get them tweaked perfectly?
3: So much, Lou. So much back and forth. But it's because we care. It's because we care a lot. It's like you're putting this out into the world, and when you release it, it's permanent and it exists exactly how it is. So we like to get it right. As much time as we spend into the writing, we like to make sure that it's captured and delivered in the way that is intended. So we actually we mix as we go, you know, and that's kind of one of our processes. Like, we don't like to move on to the next track until we're at least content to an extent with where we are with the recording the previous. And then we all like to be in the room when we're mixing the record as well for the end.
1: Yeah, it's sort of like an elongated tennis match, probably, in reality. It's like the process of going back and forth on the mixing front is really quite elaborate. You know, it's like, to Daniel's point, it's not the quickest process, but like, yeah, there's precision in it. It's like, you know, we're riding this thing old school. So it's a lot of this stuff's on a desk and you're pushing volumes up and everything's kind of moving in the mix. So it's, you know, it's exciting, but challenging sometimes, you know?

0: Hard Drive XL music from Hailstorm, who over the weekend wrapped their tour with Baby Metal. Greta Van Fleet before that, Play Your Games from their forthcoming new Palace for the People album, which drops on Friday. Jake and Danny from the group will be joining me every night this week as featured artists. Other records we get this week include Landfall from Wage War and Skillet After the Storm. As a matter of fact, I'll be hitting up the Skillet tour a little bit later this week. We'll put the videos and the pics up on the Hard Drive Radio socials, where you can currently find all of my stuff from the Power to the People Festival from this last weekend.
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0: the XL. 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
1: If you love Halloween as much as I do, here's a bit of advice. Treat every day like Halloween. If you want to dress weird, then do it. No one is stopping you. That's part of the reason why I love concerts, because those are places where people like to dress weird and wear costumes all year long. The only problem with that is some of the guys who wear those big foam suits to crowd surf the pit don't wash them, and you can be overwhelmed by the concentrated body odor. So please, launder your costume so no one passes out while passing you on in the pit.
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1: 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The current... There it is. Screamer of the Week Machine from Architects coming up in just a moment. Until then, hit me up via the Hard Drive Radio socials where you can find rockstar interviews, music news, and of course, concert media, including the shots I got from the photo pit this weekend at the Power to the People Festival. 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And let me tell you something, Jack Black stole the show.
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2: All of our Screen Time picks through October are perfect for Halloween viewing. Tonight, they are also celebrating the birthday of Jesse Eisenberg. This time around, from 2009, Zombieland. Jesse Eisenberg stars as a nervous college student who joins forces with a hardened zombie killer, played by Woody Harrelson, and two con artist sisters, Emma Stone and Abigail Breslin, as they travel across America, overrun by the undead. This movie is a howl, and it also features arguably the best cameo in the history of cinema. From 2009, Zombieland. And the follow-up, Double Tap, equally good.
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0: Look for that band on the road next spring, along with Pucifer and The Cult. 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I get video. I get shots from in the pit and backstage. 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Jack Black with Jack Sabbath, Foo Fighters, Taylor Momsen, Soundgarden, Tom Morello, Serge Tankian, Geezer Butler of Black Sabbath, Mike McCready of Pearl Jam. All of this stuff is there now.
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13: Abraham Lincoln, at the age of 8, had an axe put into his hands and never stopped working as he grew large and notably strong in the American frontier, clearing land, building cabins, fences, plowing fields, cutting hay, and endlessly chopping firewood. 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

0: Cause I can't be myself when I'm with anyone. 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
1: The Amazing Audio Almanac Odds and Ends is on deck. Right after that, Dan Donegan of Disturbed joins me via the Hard Drive Archive. First, the band who recently wrapped the Dead 7 tour with Seven Dust, Theory of a Dead Man on Hard Drive XL. 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
2: Brian Johnson of AC/DC is 79 years old tonight. The great Steve Miller, Joker, Smoker, Midnight Toker, is 83. Bob Geldof, rock star turned activist who put together Live Aid, is 75. The late Fast Eddie Clark of Motorhead, born this day in 1950, passed in 2018. Actress Kate Winslet is 51. The gentleman we are celebrating in screen time, Jesse Eisenberg, is 49. Guy Pearce from Memento and L.A. Confidential is 59. Karen Allen from Animal House is 75. And the great Mario Lemieux, NHL Hall of Famer, is 61. He dropped the puck on the season opener Saturday in Pittsburgh.
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Here's another historic interview from the Hard Drive Archive. Back in 2019, Dan Donegan gave me a peek behind how they were coming up with their massive stage shows.

0: Marilyn Manson on Hard Drive XL. His music sounds great all year long, but it gets better and better the closer you get to Halloween. Disturbed before that, great hearing Dan Donegan speaking via the Hard Drive Archive. Each night on the show, we go back to our Hard Drive Archive of rock star interviews and pull these things out. Some of them have not been heard since we first debuted the show 30 years ago. So it was Disturbed tonight. Hard Drive Archive tomorrow is all about Van Halen. Then Wednesday, it's Rise Against. Thursday, Chevelle. And Friday, Hailstorm. That's in addition to all our other rock star guests.
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7: Abraham Lincoln, at the age of 8, had an axe put into his hands and never stopped working as he grew large and notably strong in the American frontier, clearing land, building cabins, fences, plowing fields, cutting hay, and endlessly chopping firewood. 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
3: They crank up AC/DC while the helmets hit the ground. Metallica shakes the stadium and Ozzy rattles sound. They blast the riffs on third and long. They use our songs to fight. The guitars make the crowds explode on every Sunday night. But when the Super Bowl rolls around and halftime takes the stage, the amps are gone, the guitars are mute, like rock has lost its rage. So for the NFL, here's one simple thought you have heard the people say. If rock can fire the crowd all year, then by God, give us Super Bowl Sunday.
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We get the new Nickelback album the day before Halloween. 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
4: 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The government is over $38 trillion in debt, which means the IRS isn't slowing down. 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
2: 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We are celebrating his birthday in Screen Time with some of his films that are tailor-made for the Halloween season. They include 2005's Cursed. This film was directed by the legendary Wes Craven. It stars Jesse Eisenberg and Christina Ricci as a brother and sister who are attacked by a werewolf in Los Angeles and discover they must find and kill the creature responsible before they become werewolves themselves. Great film, very much under the radar, especially for a Wes Craven movie from 2005, Cursed.
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0: Thank you for hanging with me on this Monday edition of Hard Drive XL. Of course, the weekend was chock full of great live music, including Metallica at Sphere, Aftershock in Sacramento, and Power to the People in Columbia, Maryland, which I got to hit the photo pit for. You can see a bunch of the images via the Hard Drive Radio and Lou Brutus socials. There was also some incredible college football, including some upsets that really killed everybody's pools and sheets. Missouri beat Florida. The Gophers beat Michigan. It's an ugly mood in Ann Arbor this week. Northwest beat Penn. Purdue beat Illinois. And Navy lost to Air Force. So again, it's not going to be a good week for the midshipmen.
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0: Brent Smith of Shinedown joins me now, a special guest. How you doing?
1: I'm doing good, man. I got to keep up with you. How is 2026 treating you?
0: It's just an endless series of deadlines and tasks, and be careful what you wish for.
1: June 24th, 2028 will be 20 years.
0: Good Lord Almighty.
1: Right?
0: The years pass like that, but you make them more enjoyable.
1: Goes quick.
0: Right?
1: Yeah, you know what I tell people to do? Go outside and take your socks and shoes off and walk around in the grass.
0: You and the guys make it more enjoyable.
1: Listen, man, thank you for all you do. Thank you for being you. Rock and roll owes you absolutely everything, my friend. You mean the absolute world to me and to the band and to a lot of bands. So please keep doing what you're doing, and long live Lou Brutus.

0: Avenged Sevenfold putting the wraps on Hard Drive XL for the night. Looking ahead to tomorrow, Greta Van Fleet is back as featured artist. Bill Murray will be my special guest, and we will celebrate Van Halen in the Hard Drive Archive as we mark the anniversary of the death of Eddie Van Halen in 2020. Until then, I'm Lou Brutus, leaving you with the words of writer Dr. Hunter S. Thompson. Football fans share a universal language that cuts across many cultures and many personality types. A serious football fan is never alone.
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1: Gambler's Bonus hits again. On September 6th, Tina hit four kings, clearing her Gambler's Bonus four-of-a-kind bingo card for over $10,000. 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
3: 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It's Taco Tuesday, the official National Taco Day on the first Tuesday of October. Start thinking about your Halloween costumes. It's Coach's Day, so maybe go as your favorite head coach. High five. And today we swap out unhealthy snacks for fresh fruit. 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
7: If you're anywhere in your 40s or 50s, then you understand that there was nothing that was cooler at a certain point in our lives than having a modified car stereo.
8: Mm-hmm.
7: I mean, you remember, because I did it, having the faceplate that would pop off, the Pioneer stereo that you'd like put in your pocket when you went into the bar.
8: On it.
7: So no one would steal it.
8: You remember the one that had like the 3D and the dolphins were jumping through the
7: rolling
8: water.
7: Waves.
8: Yeah, you had the subwoofers in the back of your car.
7: But if you were a broke kid like I was, I tried to do a lot of those modifications myself.
8: Yeah.
7: And always screwed something.
8: Just messed up your alternator.
7: Fuses would be blowing constantly. Like, I have no business messing with this stuff.
9: But you know what? There is such a rite of passage because I'm 10 years, I'm younger than you. I'm 30, I'll be 35 in a week.
7: Yeah.
9: And I got my very first car, and one of the first few things that I did with my car and with my big girl got a job money was tinted my windows and put new door speakers in.
7: Yeah,
9: so, girl. I mean, like, I feel like there's a ride of passage whenever you get. And I was like, oh, screw these Nissan Altima standard
7: speakers.
9: Give me
7: some Rockford Fosgates.
9: But I bought that with my own money. And so I do think that every generation has a little bit of, I don't know what that would be now, because the speakers are pretty good in a lot of these cars now.
8: You can still benefit greatly from a subwoofer. You put 215s in the back.
9: Tell the youth, Mahoney.
8: 215. Well, they don't know what they're missing. That's the problem. I don't think they know.
7: Yeah, like, if people started bumping at stoplights again, that would heal our society.
9: That would fix us.
8: Culture being co-opted by Gen Z.
9: Yeah, they love it.
8: You would think that would be part of it. Because even now, like, starting to see it, like, classic car shows, Dave, like, Beretta Z26s and stuff are popping up. You know, the Grand Nationals.
7: The Grand Nationals are awesome.
8: Cool. We're seeing cars.
9: An Eclipse.
7: Don't you joke about that.
8: I've seen some badass Eagle Towns.
9: All the hotties drove that in my school. Like the two-door Eclipse.
7: Or like the Nissan Zs. Look out. So there is a new DIY for cars. It's not stereos, because like you said, a lot of the current cars that are good,
8: it's too hard to.
7: They already come with pretty good sound systems.
8: Yep.
7: They figured out that was something that consumers wanted.
9: Yeah.
7: No, what people are DIYing now in vehicles is they're making them self-driving.
9: What?
7: Yeah. That seems problematic, doesn't it? So I guess there's self-driving systems that you can just buy aftermarket, and they're becoming easier to install, and they have open source software allowing what they call tech-savvy drivers to modify their car's driving capabilities.
9: Insane. So that's just stupid.
7: The installation and the hardware cost comes in at only $1,000. When you think about what it used to cost to, like, rig out your car with a stereo system.
8: But that's not real self-driving stuff.
9: Not. Does yours have the self-driving feature in it, Mahoney?
8: It does, but it's like a lane guidance thing, but it will, you know, you're like, keep your hands near the wheel. I don't use it.
7: It's not like full self-driving, like some of the, like,
8: you can
7: like
8: Waymo. No,
7: like it's like hands-free stuff.
8: For the highway stuff.
7: Right.
8: Well, like, you
9: Tesla
8: know.
9: Is self-driving.
7: Right.
9: My car is self-driving, but I have to pay a subscription for it.
8: But even if you do not have, like, if you don't have the dedicated, like, LiDAR, like some of the Waymos do, then it's just really...
9: It's bad.
8: It's not safe. And we've seen, you know, countless accidents. So last thing we need is some guy who watched one YouTube video trying to install a self-driving mod on his car and plowing into me at 90 miles an hour.
7: Yeah, I mean, the National Highway Traffic Safety Administration is already investigating this company. They're called Comma AI because there's already been multiple crashes involving vehicles that have been using their hardware and software.
9: Waymo. Who have, to your point, Mahoney, all of the cameras get in wrecks all of
8: the
9: time.
8: And LiDAR.
7: Yeah. So maybe, again, we just go back to the modified stereo.
9: Put the
8: two
9: subs.
8: 15-inch subs in the back, bumping.
0: This is Dave and Mahoney.

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15: Oh, the male urge to put ourselves in situations that we know we should not be putting ourselves in. We know they're dangerous, they're risky, and they could get us killed. We're talking about the guy that nearly got mauled by the large jungle cat after he decided that he was going to get into its enclosure and try to rub its belly.
16: Well, Dave, he did pay to get into that enclosure. He didn't just jump into a random tiger enclosure.
15: He paid $150.
16: To go pet that kitty belly.
15: Mm-hmm. Then a guy called in about rattlesnakes. Audrey doesn't believe this guy. He screams authenticity to us.
17: Yeah, Dave Mahoney, this is the same guy that called and told you guys about, in my younger days, rattlesnake hunting. Well, I heard your story about the guy that was dumb enough to try to pet a panther. I went to a tiger reserve in Texas one time. And for 75 hours, I had the time of my life. I was petting tigers and rubbing them on the stomach, and they were acting just like big old house cats. I thought you guys would like to know that. And y'all have a good day.
0: Message deleted. $75.
18: $75.
16: You don't believe that, gentlemen?
15: That's the same guy that used to hunt rattlesnakes.
16: Uh-huh. Made rattlesnake belts. Uh-huh. Yeah, man. He said he made a pretty good living doing that.
15: Turns out that
16: the venom
15: he's
16: as well.
15: Not the only one that has been tracking rattlesnakes and messing with them.
17: Yeah, I have a tape of the Els Boys Vietnam vets. They, everything from kissing rattlesnakes, they have them around their neck, they have them coming out of their pants, they, it's an amazing video, but they were crazy. Good day.
18: This is why women live longer.
15: Can you imagine you survive Vietnam and then you die because a rattlesnake bites you on the doinker?
16: They didn't die. They were just out here doing the thing. So it sounds like they were the precursor to Jackass. Like I wasn't, he said the Els?
15: The Els Boys.
16: Els Boys. I mean, but there is I don't know what it is about young men, but we do not believe that we are
18: mortal
16: when we are between the ages of like 13 and 19.
18: Yeah, I don't know what that's about.
16: And
18: either.
16: We do a lot of really stupid stuff.
18: See, back
15: you think it ended
18: day?
15: At 19? I don't know, man. I feel like into our 20s.
16: I mean,
15: we were
16: probably
15: still
16: into about 25.
15: How
16: for
15: old
16: me?
15: Were you when you jumped off of the second story patio to 21. Try to fight someone?
16: 21. 21. I jumped off a second story.
18: And now we're just so angry at e-bikes.
16: Yeah.
18: the now kids I'm like, and their e-bikes.
15: Our neighborhood needs more speed bumps.
18: Meanwhile, you guys are out here putting rattlesnakes in your pants, okay? Just remember that. Whenever you're like, those guys were so cool.
15: Your little
18: badass.
15: Whippersnappers on
18: and
15: your
18: now
15: electric
18: you're like, oh,
15: scooters.
18: You're going 50.
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10: Some of the biggest rock songs ever released. You were trying to figure out what they are with 30 seconds on the clock for each one of them. Jeremy is joining us today. And Jeremy, you got Mahoney and Audrey available as lifelines should you need them. Are you ready for your first one?
11: I'm ready.
10: All right. It's from an artist called Flippy Dip 7. It's got 54,000 views. Here we go. Good luck.

0: have to apologize. That came from my algorithm because all I get now is a constant feed of very attractive girls playing really cool songs on acoustic guitars.
1: Good Lord, brother.
0: And I'm not mad about it. Do you know what that one is?
2: I know it's Led Zeppelin. I'm blanking on the song, though. It might be Going to California.
0: It sure is. Nicely done. Okay, you're on the board with a full point there. Lifeline still intact. This next one here, I'll warn you, is probably going to be a little bit tricky because we've had a few of these in the past. It's a cover song that's done in the style of somebody else, but that's not who the cover is of. So again, kind of tricky here. This one's done in the style of Bob Dylan. Let's see if you can get it 37,000 views here.

0: give it all to you. In the darkness, there's so much I wanna do. And tonight, I wanna
1: add a difficulty, also not that good. Okay, Jeremy, do you know it?
2: Good. That one I don't. I think I need some help on that one.
1: Do you want to tag in Mahoney? Or
3: I
1: do you
3: actually
1: want to
3: have it too.
1: Or Audrey. Okay. Who do you want to tag in today?
2: All right. Let's do Audrey.
3: Audrey. That was I Was Made for Loving You by Kiss, right?
1: It sure is.
4: Just go
1: yeah.
4: Kiss, man.
3: The only thing that carried me through was the lyrics because yeah. Bob Dylan, that was a pretty tough
4: you
3: one.
4: You know what's crazy about that song? Like, there are so many Kiss fans who don't like that song. But I forget what it was in some TV show recently, mm-hmm. and that is now Kiss's most streamed song.
1: Is it really?
3: Really? It has to be like Stranger Things or something.
4: I don't remember what it was, but it's weird. Anytime you go to like see you play Kiss, and you're like, that's their number one song.
1: How
4: right
1: about
4: now.
1: That? All right, Jeremy. So you got two full points. Lifelines are gone. You don't need them. You can win it right here if you get a full point on this one. If you don't, we'll go on to the last one if necessary. 93,000 views on this one. Let's see if you can get it. It's from Jacob Davis Guitar.

0: That's really good.
1: Do you know it, Jeremy, for the win?
2: I believe that was More Than a Feeling.
1: It sure is. Who sings it?
2: Boston.
1: Yes, sir.
3: For those dying to know.
1: What TV show?
3: It was actually a movie, two movies. Okay. Fall Guy with Ryan Gosling.
1: Okay, yeah.
3: And that was a movie.
1: Yeah.
3: And then also the hit Godzilla versus Kong.
0: That was a banger.
1: How did that song fit in that movie?
3: They're just fighting.
0: Godzilla. No, no.
4: Dave and Mahoney.

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4: Welcome to Dave and Mahoney.
5: The way that I feel about, you know, like relationships and what I bring to the table, all I can really do is provide. And so if I drop the bag on that, what the hell else do I have to offer?
6: Tiny penis.
1: Dave and Mahoney.
6: I've got a great McDonald's near me. It's run by people who care. Good-looking people working at that McDonald's. And their McCrispy strips, hot as hell.
7: So what I just heard
6: and
7: is
6: crispy.
7: If you are ugly, you produce bad McCrispy strips.
6: Yes. I don't know, man.
1: Dave and Mahoney.
5: And he was hiding out in the cemetery. And there was people that were coming to pay their respects at different...
6: As you do, as because it's a cemetery.
5: And he was hiding in the distance going...
7: That is so hilarious.
1: And now, this is Dave and Mahoney.
5: Hello, friends, and thank you for joining us on this Tuesday. Got some good news and some bad news to kick things off today.
6: Dave, why don't we start today's show with some bad news?
5: Yeah, the bad news is a very, very bad dog. A van crashed through one of those like level crossing.
6: Would you call this a bad bitch?
5: It's a bad bitch.
6: Okay.
5: That's right. So this is over in the UK. There was a French bulldog that I guess got left in a vehicle for a short amount of time.
6: You can't leave a French bulldog
7: anywhere. Scream.
6: They're a cannonball.
5: Mm-hmm. Well, this dog reportedly chewed through the handbrake cable of the vehicle, causing the unattended van to go screaming down a hill and go crashing through the gate of, you know, like a bridge crossing or like a railway gate, whatever it is. The van smashed through the crossing barrier and severely disrupted rail services during the morning rush hour. And they were trying to figure out, like, how on earth did this happen? Because they find the van, and they just find this very confused little Frenchie inside of it. And they realize, oh, this dog was so mad that it got left in the car that it just straight up chewed through the brake.
7: So the dog had been in there for a minute, because there's no way that a dog just, like, unless he had grew thumbs overnight and just, like, knew how to start, like, hot wiring vehicles, you know, to start, because this dog was in there like on a wire for so long that it went through cables. Because where are exposed cables?
5: You're like, I don't feel that bad for the owner of this van.
7: No,
5: don't
7: leave your dog in a car.
5: Bad for the dog, yeah.
6: Poor dog.
5: Some good news today as well. A man who is admittedly a bit of a nerd is using his powers for good.
6: How so?
5: So a man from Missouri, he likes to make swords.
6: Hell yeah.
7: Dork.
5: I know. They're wooden swords. So
7: dorkier.
5: Dorkier.
6: Do we know what part of Missouri?
5: St. Louis.
6: Okay.
5: Yeah.
6: My hometown.
5: Chris Monroe, he has been carving wooden swords, and he started out doing it for his grandchildren.
7: Oh,
5: and
7: man,
5: then
7: a bunch
5: of people in the neighborhood were like, I also want a wooden sword. And he's like, you got it.
7: Oh, but this is cute now.
5: It is cute. So it's going to get even cuter. Each sword takes him about 25 hours to complete. So it's a pretty serious process. But, I mean, they are, and I saw these, because I'm also a dork, pretty cool swords.
7: That's awesome. Do they call him Master Splinter?
5: They should.
7: They're wooden swords. 25 hours worth of labor. That guy has seen a cut.
5: It's like handcrafted, and it's got all these little carvings within the blade and stuff. Well, the reason why this made national news is because he's been doing this, but he takes all of the money that he receives from these swords, and he takes it and pays down school lunch debt.
7: Oh, this guy is awesome.
5: Yeah. So he said
7: he's a dork in a positive way. He's got awesome talents. What are our talents? We got any of those?
5: Not
7: we have any
5: really.
7: Woodworking hobbies that we just don't quite know
5: but
7: about?
5: But we can get rid of a body.
7: True.
6: Whittling's not nearly as popular as it used to be.
5: Whittling?
6: No. Whittling. No. Yeah, like woodworking. Whittling.
5: I haven't heard anyone say the word whittling.
6: I loved to whittle when I was in Cub Scouts.
5: I also loved whittling.
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3: The roads are starting off clear. I'm Terry with a look at your morning commute. Your drive through the Truckee Meadows this Tuesday morning is starting off crash and incident free. Although we have our usual hot spots that we're keeping an eye on, like that drive out to USA Parkway, which is still pretty heavy, especially in town on 80 eastbound between McCarran Boulevard East and Lockwood. Then once you hit Lockwood, traffic does level out and is moderate but steady all the way out to the parkway. Light traffic reported coming out of the North Valleys on southbound 395 with your slowdowns near Lemon Drive and also Clear Acre. Spanish Rings, you're waking up to light traffic on southbound Pyramid Highway with your slowdowns building up between Eagle Canyon and Los Altos. I'm Terry with a look at your morning commute.
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5: News 4, Chief Meteorologist Matt Monroe with today's Reno forecast. Hey, the sunshine is back and the warm upper 80s are back as well. We should have highs around 75. We'll shoot for 87 degrees by the afternoon. Winds today light from the northeast between 5 and 10. Have a terrific day at your Weather Authority forecast.
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30: Audrey is standing up for the short kings. Tell us why, girl.
31: Rise on stools.
30: No, you're married to a short king.
31: Yeah, he's 5'9 on a good day.
30: He's not short. He's, get out of here.
31: He's taller than me.
30: Yeah, he's bigger than the average male, which is, I think, 5'8.
31: Yes.
30: The average male is 5'8, yes. Is that right?
31: Okay. Yeah. So, short kings, you guys live longer. Is this the story? I've been putting a lot of short propaganda in.
30: Well, so here's what's going on. Nearly half of women on dating apps set their preferred partner height. I didn't know that you could do that.
31: Like, this is a different one. So, there is one that I put in the other day that says that tall guys die faster than short guys.
30: I've been saying that forever. Big dogs don't live as long. But there's a new premium feature that in some of the apps where if you pay, you can set your search by height.
2: That just feels like build a spouse. Like, what are we doing? Like, get out of here.
30: People
2: nonsense.
30: Have preferences. You do you, man.
2: Okay, so Audrey, if you chose the ideal height of your man, would it be like 6 foot? Because
31: I'm not immature. Okay. So yeah. I think that a lot of this has to do with maturity of like actually understanding that the more barriers you create, to Mahoney's point, like if you are creating I have a height precedence of 6'2", that feels like a trend.
30: Also,
31: then you're just like a drone of a person and you don't actually like, you're not actually looking for someone who you are going to be compatible with.
30: Somebody who loves you. If you find somebody who's perfect for you in every way, but they don't meet this one requirement of height, like, and that's going to disqualify them, then you deserve to be unhappy. Like, well, I look at you and I go, yeah, they're, you're the problem. You're the reason you're single.
31: Well, this study says that it's like they don't even realize that they're actually creating an impossible feat for them to actually find someone because the pool of men that are over 6'2 is like 30%.
30: It's if you're over 6 foot, you're over 6 inches, and you make six figures is like less than 3% of all men.
31: Yeah.
30: If you add it into a range, an age range of like 21 to 35, it shrinks down exponentially even
31: it's
30: more.
31: It's just not real life. It's not real life. Yeah, and,
30: you've been fooled by Instagram.
31: Yeah. It's a trend that's gross. But yeah, no, it's sad. It really is sad because I think that the more people kind of get off the dating apps and go into reality and have like interpersonal communication and conversations with other human beings, the odds are that you're finally going to actually find a person. But people like convenience. So, we just continue to talk to walls.
30: Well, and we've all been around long enough to go, if you are eliminating a huge chunk of the population over one single thing, like height, for example, you're probably doing yourself a massive disservice.
32: I will tell you this. When I was single, I did not care how tall, how small, how old. If I found myself intrigued or attracted to you, I gave it a shot. Just to see.
30: And then because you're even up against that. Like, will this person like me back?
32: Right.
30: Right? And you have low standards.
32: I found one.
30: Right.
31: Well, but like,
32: I think she's got a brain injury.
31: There's also something to be said that like only attractive people are over 6'2", and that's just not true.
30: Yeah.
31: Like, that's like tall girls. Like, yeah. only attractive women are small. That's just not true.
32: Right.
31: You know, like, I think that people just need to seriously, like, have a conversation with themselves about what they actually find to be attractive. And if it's only height, then you're going to be alone for a really long time. If you want somebody who's nice to you, nice to your family, nice to your friends, a fantastic lover,
32: all of these things.
31: Yeah. If they're intimate with you, if they, you know, if they're compassionate and romantic and charming and funny.
32: And most of the time, if the relationship is good, you're going to spend it sitting on the couch or in a car next to each other or on a seat on a plane.
31: He's sitting down anyway. Yeah, no matter how tall he is.
32: Yeah.
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5: The roads are starting off clear. I'm Terry with a look at your morning commute. Your drive through the Truckee Meadows this Tuesday morning is starting off crash incident free. Although we have our usual hot spots that we're keeping an eye on, like that drive out.

0: to USA Parkway, which is still pretty heavy, especially in town on 80 eastbound between McCarran Boulevard East and Lockwood. Then once you hit Lockwood, traffic does level out and is moderate but steady all the way out to the parkway. Light traffic reported coming out of the North Valleys on southbound 395 with your slowdowns near Lemon Drive and also Clear Acre. Spanish Ranger waking up to light traffic on southbound Pyramid Highway with your slowdowns building up between Eagle Canyon and Los Altos. I'm Terry with a look at your morning commute.
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12: creepy, creepy guy from Family Guy.
13: That's exactly what that sounded like.
14: Do you want to hang out?
12: Anybody want to start? I have mine.
14: In the basement.
15: I really hate you.
13: So, I'm so distracted. It's a good question.
12: It's a great question.
13: I didn't know it was going to be framed like that. Okay, Mahoney, you're up first. The fast food forensic expert. If you, any fast food restaurant, can sponsor the show and hook you up, what are you going with?
12: Arby's, 100%. I feel like Arby's and us could form a synergy like that has never seen before between traditional media and fast food. Because nobody else in America, no radio show, no television show, no podcast, eats more Arby's than I do. We are the biggest consumers of roast beef in the media, full stop. And the reason why I feel like Arby's would be a great choice for the Dave Mahoney Show is because Arby's, often overlooked and underrated, but sneaky good.
14: Is that horse sauce?
12: And we are also overlooked, underrated, and we'll probably give you the boops.
14: It's a horsey sauce.
12: So that's why I choose Arby's as my fast food sponsor of choice.
14: Audrey, what about you?
15: I think that I don't care. I don't care because it doesn't matter to me. You know, he is the fast food forensic expert on the show. Mahoney, what he says always goes, because not only is he the fast food forensic expert of the show, he's an only child. So we don't get to pick. What do you mean? We don't get to have a say.
14: Oh, you disappointed
15: it's
14: Daddy.
15: Obvious.
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3: The roads remain clear. I'm Terry with a look at your morning commute. Your drive through the Truckee Meadows this Tuesday morning remains crash and incident-free, although we have our usual slowdowns in and around the Spaghetti Bowl and on both major freeways. The drive out to USA Parkway is pretty heavy still, especially in town between Sparks Boulevard and Lockwood. Then once you get to Lockwood, traffic does level out and is steady all the way out to the Parkway. The drive out of the North Valleys is looking pretty good with light to moderate traffic reported. On southbound 395 with your slowdowns near Lemon Drive and also Clear Acre. I'm Terry with a look at your morning commute.
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24: More and more Gen Zers are living at home with their parents, and they say that they don't know if there's a correlation here directly, but they also say that a lot of Gen Zers have higher rates of depression. Let's go to you, Mahoney, because you're the one that, amongst us at least, lived at home for the longest. What was your experience living at home as a young adult?
25: I didn't hate it, you know? I mean, like, here's the thing. I had cool parents, so it was a different experience
1: for me.
24: They would let you take girls into the basement.
1: I had the basement was my domain.
24: Was it a finished basement or an unfinished basement?
1: It was like half and half.
24: Okay.
1: You know, like the laundry room part wasn't really finished, the other part had like, you know, wood paneling, so that was cool. Yeah.
24: Some exposed.
1: We had a drop ceiling. You know?
24: Call them exposed beams, but it was really just studs.
1: It was kind of finished.
24: Uh-huh.
1: But I didn't hate it, you know, and I lived at home. I moved out when I was 18 or 19 and then moved back in like a year later because, you know, my roommates at the time were partying too much. Then I moved away and moved back. I moved back in a couple times over the years and lived with them for, you know, I'd say I finally moved out full time when I was, I think, what is it, 25, 24?
24: One final question. If your wife were to kick you out of the house and say it's over between us, would you think that you'd move back in with them again?
1: I mean, that'd be nice, you know? I mean, I would like to not pay rent on multiple houses at once that I'm not living in. But again, like, my wife also lived at home. She lived at home until she was, I think, 27.
18: Yeah. But you're both only children.
1: Only children, And so it was different, you know? Like, we didn't incur a massive amount of debt, and we were able to, you know, save up some money and do things that, you know, led to us buying a house.
24: Yeah, I mean, I got out the second that I could. Audrey, you were the same way. Mm-hmm. But I feel like in today's day and age, it is a little different because for us, when we were growing up, I mean, for me at least, it was pre-internet, right? Where everyone wasn't chronically online because it just wasn't even available to be chronically online. And so it was much harder to disassociate. Like, when you were in an environment, that's just where you were.
1: Yep.
24: And now, you know, you can bury yourself in your phone, or there's endless amounts of programming on Netflix or a billion different sources for entertainment. Even like video games, like, they were kind of a thing back then, but not like they are today. And so for me, like, being in that environment, I was just like, I was ready to go.
1: Yeah, I grew up in a bunch of little house, kids around, but younger kids around.
24: Sure. Yeah. And so, like, I was just like, I want to go and start life and everything else. I feel like it's a little bit different now, but they're saying that Gen Z, about half of them are living at home with their parents, but they're also sad. And I don't know if that's because they live with their parents or just because they're
1: chronically online. Yeah. But I will say this. I wasn't sad living with my parents. The reason that, like, pushed me to get out was just trying to get laid multiple times.
24: Yeah.
18: Which, you know? To that point, Dave, can you read what I put as my subject line for this prep?
24: Yeah, it's the pros of living at home is free food at home. The cons is that your parents have to hear you moan.
1: Well, if you have a big enough house, you know, maybe not. But I think this
18: we need a big enough house. I feel like the whole reason why this is also happening is because everyone's poor. We were given a bill of goods whenever we were younger. Uh-huh. The reason why we needed to leave the house was to be able to get an education, get a job, or whatever it was in between, get a trade, and then you're going to be able to afford this house, this fictional $100,000 home.
24: LOL.
18: That you only had to put, you know, 10% down on or whatever it was, and the entire time you're working through your job and you're working through your career, and you're like, oh yeah, like, that seems like it's obtainable, and then it never happens, right?
24: Yeah.
18: Kids today don't even get that dream.
24: Yeah.
18: The starter homes are
24: $500,000, yeah.
1: In certain places in the country.
24: Sure.
1: But you can still buy a house today.
18: You can't afford a one bedroom. You can buy a crappy house
1: and fix it up, and then, Dave, did you not start with a bad house and slowly work your way up? Yes.
24: No, it was a mansion. Yeah, first
1: is
24: one.
1: Is that what it was?
24: Beautiful, palatial, 8,000 square foot home on the lake.
18: They can't even afford one bedroom apartment.
1: I grew up in an 800 square foot house.
24: Right.
1: You know, start there, go
18: in. You also lived with your mother for most of your life.
1: Sure did.
24: Facts.
18: So that's why you're able to afford it.
24: That's how you save money.
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3: Probably not.
4: Bill is joining us today for Are You Smarter Than a Community College Dropout? Bill, how far did you get in school?
5: High school,
4: okay. So you and Mahoney are going to be asked the same six questions today. You do have a pass. You can use it whatever you want. Mahoney is leaving the studio right now. He is going to a soundproof space where he cannot hear. I'm not going to give you the correct answers until he has come in and made his guesses. Are you ready for your first question?
5: Yes.
4: All right. Question number one, what year was the Civil Rights Act passed? What year?
5: 1964.
4: Question number two, in which novel would you find a character named Atticus Finch?
5: To Kill a Mockingbird.
4: Question number three, which U.S. state is also known as the First State?
5: Delaware.
4: Question number four, which president worked as the sheriff of Erie County, New York, and served as an executioner hanging multiple men? Is that A, Theodore Roosevelt, B, Grover Cleveland, or C, Herbert Hoover?
5: I'm going to say that's Teddy Roosevelt.
4: All right. And question number five. In the sitcom Friends, what was the name of Ross's pet monkey?
5: I'll pass on that.
4: Good use of your pass. Final question. How many squares are on a standard chessboard?
5: 64.
4: All right. Mahoney is... Where the hell's Mahoney? There he is. All right, come on in. He just wanders off.
6: Was he blending in with the white...
4: No.
6: Where was he? How did you
4: not
6: see him?
4: Where were you, man? Where did you... You had to go to the bathroom?
7: I drank a lot of coffee
4: today. You tried to squeeze in a pee break?
6: I got so it. Hard.
7: I made it back. It's seamless.
4: Okay.
6: It sounded like pork chops frying in there.
7: Perfect handoff.
4: Question number one, Mahoney.
7: What?
4: In what year was the Civil Rights Act passed? What?
6: Like we're not playing a game.
4: What do you think we're doing here?
6: That's revolved around you.
7: 1964.
4: Both of you said 1964, and both of you are correct. Shocked. Question number two.
7: Attention in school?
4: In which novel would you find a character named Atticus Finch?
7: To Kill a Mockingbird.
4: Both of you said To Kill a Mockingbird. Both of you correct there as well.
6: Have either of you read that book since the first time you read it?
7: No.
6: Yeah.
5: No.
6: Yeah.
7: I read it in school.
4: Yeah. Question number three, which U.S. state is known as the First State?
7: It's either Delaware or Virginia. I'm going to pass.
4: Okay, good Easter pass. Delaware is correct, and Bill said Delaware, so both of you are going to get a point on that one.
6: Is Bill in the wind tunnel?
4: I'll just turn him down.
6: Thank you. All right. Lord, what a distraction that was.
4: Question number four. Which president worked as the sheriff of Erie County, New York, and served as an executioner hanging multiple men? Was that A, Theodore Roosevelt, B, Grover Cleveland, or C, Herbert Hoover?
7: Oh, boy. This sounds like some Teddy Roosevelt stuff.
4: Okay, is that your answer?
7: I'm going to go with Grover Cleveland.
4: Okay, Grover Cleveland is correct. Bill guessed Teddy Roosevelt on that.
7: Yeah.
4: Also, wild. What do you mean you are like an executioner?
7: That man's name is Grover. We know Grover the Muppet has killed some people.
4: Done some stuff. Yes. Mm-hmm. All right, you're back 1,000 so far, Mahoney. Let's see if you can keep it going. In the sitcom Friends, what was the name of Ross's pet monkey?
7: So, I don't get choices here?
6: Nope.
4: Nope.
7: You didn't get Bill choices?
4: I did not.
7: God, what was that monkey's name?
6: Famous monkey.
7: I should know it. I'm going to pass. I don't know.
4: You don't have a pass.
7: Well, I'm going to pass. I don't know.
4: Give up.
7: Larry?
4: Okay. It's not Larry.
6: It's Maurice, right?
4: Marcel.
6: Close. We would have given it to me.
4: Bill used his pass on that one, so he got the point there. Here we go. Final one, Mahoney. How many squares are on a standard chessboard?
7: 64.
4: 64 is correct. Nicely done.
6: Oh, how do you guys
4: Bill
6: know
4: got that,
6: all of
4: Bill
6: these?
4: Got that right.
7: Bill's a smart man.
4: Bill went 5 for 5, or 5 for 6, and Mahoney, you also went 5 for 6, but a tie goes to Bill, so Bill wins.
7: All right, that's not a real win, but it's a win participation trophy.
4: Tie goes to the caller.
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3: Crash in Carson City. I'm Terry with a look at your morning commute. Nevada State Police in Carson City are working to clear a new crash on Highway 50 eastbound near Edmonds Drive. Watch out for possible delays there. The drive out to USA Parkway has loosened up a lot in town and is now moderate on 80 eastbound between Vista and Patrick. Light to moderate traffic reported on the drive out of the North Valleys on 395 southbound with your slowdowns near Lemon Drive and also Clear Acre. And Spanish Springs, you're waking up to light to moderate traffic as well on southbound Pyramid Highway with your slowdowns between Eagle Canyon and Los Altos. I'm Terry with a look at your morning commute.
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4: News 4, Chief Meteorologist Matt Monroe with today's Lake Tahoe forecast. We're expecting lots of sunshine, calm winds, and very warm conditions. High temperatures back to 79 degrees, and then later on tonight, clear, cool, and dry, back down to 44. Have a terrific day at your Weather Authority forecast.
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2: Crash in Carson City. I'm Terry with a look at your morning commute. Nevada State Police in Carson City are working to clear a new crash on Highway 50 eastbound near Edmonds Drive. Watch out for possible delays there. The drive out to USA Parkway has loosened up a lot in town and is now moderate on 80 eastbound between Vista and Patrick. Light to moderate traffic reported on the drive out of the North Valleys on 395 southbound with your slowdowns near Lemon Drive and also Clear Acre. And Spanish Springs, you're waking up to light to moderate traffic as well on southbound Pyramid Highway with your slowdowns between Eagle Canyon and Los Altos. I'm Terry with a look at your morning commute.
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7: It's the Dave and Mahoney Show.
8: We got some doozies here when it comes to screwing up at work. Going to Facebook, at Dave Mahoney said, I was running heavy equipment on a new house build, and I was backing out of the backyard, and I turned a little bit too early, and the bucket swung wide and slammed into the side of the brand new house, tearing a huge hole in the brand new wall.
9: Dang.
8: Then they made me go take a drug test.
9: Well, speaking of drug tests, should I tell the story of why we probably are there? We're no longer in San Diego.
8: Yeah, go ahead.
9: So we went for a market visit. It was like the first and only time that we were invited to one of our markets in San Diego for a great time. Uh-huh. Padres game, yeah. Meet clients. And the first night we were there, in true form and fashion, we got really drunk night one.
8: Went a little hard.
9: We went really hard to the point where like Mahoney was ordering Captain shots and they refused to pour him as shots. So they poured him as drinks.
8: I don't remember that.
10: I don't remember that either.
8: Got a little foggy.
9: That was the thing that happened. That was the thing that happened.
8: Do love
9: so
8: Captain.
9: We're just like drinking 16-ounce Captains.
8: Gross.
9: By the end of the night. And then the next morning, we had to wake up and
8: do the show. Yeah.
9: And I am just so not good with being hungover. Yeah. But I will make it to work. But it was so bad and so hard that I was puking while we were in the studio, and yeah. I could not.
8: Our first and only time, like, meeting the general manager, like, he comes into the studio, and he's like, hi, and Audrey's, I kid you not, literally laying on the floor.
10: And these aren't our studios. We're in guest studios.
9: This isn't our space. Shaking his hand after having, like, pukey fingers.
10: Hey, you know what?
9: So nice, like, to meet you.
10: You enjoyed their city and the hospitality.
8: Right.
10: I think that's what you did.
9: That's rock and roll, baby.
10: Yeah,
9: you know, it'd be different if we were doing top 40. If we were just like, you know, introing Katy Perry and Sabrina Carpenter.
8: You wouldn't expect that from Delilah, but like, look,
10: Nah, man, Delilah goes hard.
8: Does she?
9: That's why she's got so much advice, because she's been through so much.
8: Yeah. Jim is on the line. Jim, biggest screw up at work for you. What was it?
11: And my biggest screw up was I was lifting a pallet of TVs and went to go put it on a rack about 9 feet in the air, and the wrapping on the shrink wrap on it came apart, dropped the entire pallet all over the place, you know, broke about a dozen of them.
8: Dang. Brand new TVs.
10: I mean, so like what happens after the TVs hit? Does your boss come over?
8: You just put them on the pallet and you're
10: slowly,
8: like,
10: shh. No, you slowly back the forklift up and you just slowly disappear.
11: Everybody in the facility gave me a bunch of crap, especially my girls, because I was the supervisor.
9: See, but if this was the era of tube TVs, we wouldn't have to worry about it. Those were always
8: they would have just bounced right back onto the shelf.
11: That's true.
8: Yeah, Jim, thanks for the call today, man. This one from Mary said, when I was first starting out teaching, I was subbing in my first grade classroom, mm-hmm. and a woman came in who I thought was a parent volunteer, and I introduced myself, and she reciprocated, and I asked her if she wanted, as a parent volunteer, to test the kids with sight words. And she obliged, and then, you know, headed out of the room. And it wasn't until about a week later that I realized that was not a parent volunteer. That was the principal of the whole school. And I had her sight testing a bunch of first graders like she didn't know what she was doing.
10: Well, you know, I mean,
9: Keeping her on her toes.
8: That's right, yeah. Keep your game up.
4: This is Dave and Mahoney.

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2: Crash in Carson City. I'm Terry with a look at your morning commute. Nevada State Police in Carson City are working to clear a new crash on Highway 50 eastbound near Edmonds Drive. Watch out for possible delays there. The drive out to USA Parkway has loosened up a lot in town and is now moderate on 80 eastbound between Vista and Patrick. Light to moderate traffic reported on the drive out of the North Valleys on 395 southbound with your slowdowns near Lemon Drive and also Clear Acre. And Spanish Springs, you're waking up to light to moderate traffic as well on southbound Pyramid Highway with your slowdowns between Eagle Canyon and Los Altos. I'm Terry with a look at your morning commute.
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5: Biggest screw up at work ever. Ed is on the line today. What's up, Ed?
6: A few years ago, like 2013, I was living in Wisconsin, driving a quad axle dump truck that weighs about 30,000 pounds. I had a left front tire blowout, shave off 36 feet of guardrail, climb up on the railing of the guardrail and go off a bridge upside down and land on a road below a bridge.
5: Oh my God, Ed, you are lucky to be alive. That is nuts.
6: Yes.
5: Were they mad at you at your job for, driving off a bridge?
6: Well, like the lawyer said, it's kind of an act of God. We have nobody to sue, they said.
5: Oh, so there's...
6: I had six broken ribs and a new cut on my forehead.
5: Wow.
6: I technically got flown flight for life away from it, but I recovered. It's just...
5: I mean, you drove off a bridge in a big rig and only broke six ribs. I'd say that's a win.
7: That is a win in my book. Question, though. What were you hauling?
6: I was on a stockpile run. I was empty. I was hauling sand, but then I was empty at that time. And then my boss bought me a bunch of scratch-offs, being that I was lucky. And my truck number was 72, and I won $72.
5: Serendipitous. Thanks for the call, Ed. Appreciate you, man. Jay is joining us today. Biggest screw-up at work for you, Jay?
8: Well, I was working at a small electronics store many years ago. You guys could guess which one it was.
5: Radio Shack.
8: Yeah, sure.
9: I love how you didn't want to name it, and the second we did.
5: Yeah.
9: That was it.
8: You did. And you know what? We were only three guys in the store. I was a veteran of the store for quite a bit there. And
5: thank you for your service.
8: We had to do inventory, just the three of us.
5: Yeah.
8: And we asked the boss from another store if he could send a couple guys over to help us out. And this is a Saturday night. And we didn't even want to be there.
5: Yeah.
8: So I tell the guys, you know what? Let's just fudge the numbers right now. Put all the numbers into the system and leave. I don't want to do this anymore.
5: Okay.
8: So and we're talking about capacitors, batteries. You got to count every single part in the store.
5: Yeah.
8: And we ended up leaving. We were supposed to probably be there till about 1 a.m. We were gone by 7.
5: Oh, jeez. Shut the place
8: Drinks
5: down.
8: Drinks on me, guys. Drinks on me.
5: Yeah. So did they find out? Did you get in trouble for it?
8: Oh, no, not at all. I told the guys kind of like, don't put perfect numbers. Kind of just fudge the numbers a little bit so the corporate doesn't think, oh, this is too perfect. You know, there's always a profit and loss on that store every single month. So if there was a couple capacitors missing, batteries... It was fine.
5: There was some poor guy out there, some poor sap that went to go shop at Radio Shack on that Saturday night to get his USB card reader, and he couldn't because you guys were out drinking. Thanks a lot, Jay.
8: Well, I know. Poor guy. You know, if you're out there, guy, I'm sorry.
5: After all these years.
8: I'm sorry.
5: Finally coming clean.
8: After all these years, my apologies.
5: Thanks for the call, man. Appreciate you. Eddie is on the line. Eddie, biggest screw-up at work for you.
10: Well, yes, I worked for an RV company. I won't give the name, but... I was a newbie, and I had to do some electrical work on a motorhome. Brand new. It was early 80s. And while I disconnected the battery, and I walked away, and I went to go get my parts and stuff, and everybody screaming and yelling. Well, when I disconnected the cable, well, it floated around and made contact, and it burned up the whole wiring
5: harness. Hey.
10: Wow.
5: Biggest screw up at work. Greg is joining us today. What's up, Greg?
11: We were working and we had to unload some metal doors. So it took two of us to move them. They're standing straight up and down. The boss said, drop them, scratch them, you're fired. Me and this other guy, we go and take a door off. That leaves 18. The guy's holding on to the doors with one hand.
5: Oh, no.
11: He drops his hand and turns around to switch hands. All the doors start getting momentum.
5: Oh, Oh,
11: and
5: God.
11: He's walking backwards. We drop the door. We jump to the side. The guy's walking backwards. He trips on the door, and all 18 of them doors fall on top of his leg and smash it.
5: Did your boss live up to his word, and did he fire you guys for that?
11: No, dude, it gets... We got heroic, I guess. This is where adrenaline kicks in. The guy I was with got on one corner. I got on the other corner. And we both pick up these 18 doors, and we tell the guy, pull your leg out. He goes, I can't. So I tell the guy that I'm with, I go, put him back down. Take a deep breath. And when I say three, we're going to pick these doors up. So I got my corner with one hand. He got his corner with two hands. We pick up the doors. I reach my hand underneath the doors, and I pull his leg out, and then we drop the doors.
5: Wow.
7: When they say getting your foot in the door, this is not what they mean.
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4: The roads are now clear. I'm Terry with a look at your morning commute. Your drive through the Truckee Meadows this Tuesday morning is now crash and incident free. Although we have our usual hot spots that we're keeping an eye on, like the drive out to USA Parkway, which is looking pretty good with moderate traffic reported on 80 eastbound between Vista and Patrick. Moderate traffic reported on the drive out of the North Valleys on 395 southbound with your slowdowns near Lemon Drive and also Clear Acre. Spanish Springs, you're waking up to moderate traffic on southbound Pyramid Highway. Watch out for some congestion building up near Highland Ranch Parkway. And in Reno, 580 in both directions is slowing nicely this Tuesday morning. I'm Terry with a look at your morning commute.
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13: YO-DUMMY. So we got a voicemail the other day about living at home and whether or not it makes sense. A lot of people don't even have the option now, right? There's just all sorts of people that are living at home because it's just too expensive to live anywhere else.
14: Sure.
13: But that age keeps going up where, you know, a lot of times when kids hit 18 years old, they would move out. That's what I did. But you lived at home until you were, what, 23? And then you went back?
14: I moved out a couple times. But, I mean, like, I think I moved out for the final time at, like, 24. Or so, 23, 24, and, you know, like I said, it did me a lot of good because I was able to pursue radio when I was getting paid, you know, below minimum wage for the amount of hours that I was putting in at the radio station, and, you know, it really helped my career.
13: So this guy has an opinion.
15: Hey, Dave Mahoney, I'll tell you why 20-year-olds aren't moving out like they used to. Whenever I was 20, I moved out of my parents' house in a factory, working at a factory job. Now, for about 6 months afterwards, I was sleeping on the floor because I couldn't afford a bed for about a couple, maybe a month or two. So, yeah, that's why we don't move out. It's unaffordable to live.
16: Message deleted.
14: I mean, if you're a dude and you did not have a mattress in the corner with no bed frame, like, that's, I don't know
13: the
14: if you really had that
13: The only thing that you
14: experience.
13: Really need was a TV, no coffee table, maybe a folding chair or a lawn chair, and then a bed in the corner. And, you know, if you didn't have a mattress at first, I get it. Like, looking back, you're like, that sucked. I didn't have a bed to sleep on.
14: But they didn't have inflatable mattresses like they do now.
13: But looking back on it, you're like, those are some great times in life. And the girls that will hook up with you.
14: God bless them.
13: On the floor.
14: Salute.
13: I mean, you are real ones.
14: MVPs.
13: Just the absolute best.
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5: All right, today's Redneck Report is going to start with a cautionary tale that it may be time to stop drinking. Did I say table?
6: You did.
5: Okay.
6: Are you drunk?
5: Cautionary tale, no. This lady was, though. 29 years old. Her name is Kristen Galley. She had a little bit too much to drink and thought the appropriate thing to do would be to call in a drunken bomb threat to the University of Central Florida Student Care Services, saying, quote, "I'm going to blow you guys up," and then hung up and ignored all of the follow-up calls.
7: What does she have against the student care services?
5: So I guess she was angry about something. I don't know if she's a student there.
7: She's 29.
5: Like she's 29.
7: Checks
5: maybe.
7: Out. Yeah.
5: Could be. I guess she sent over 200 incoherent texts, including photos of herself, to a professor at this university as well. Later admitted to cops that she was drunk, angry, and thought the threat would be funny. The police tended to disagree.
7: She hot?
5: Not hot enough. That makes sense. Because I feel like if she's real hot, you sort of let it slide.
7: Like,
5: pretty people get away with a lot. So when you're so much of a nerd, the FBI has to get involved. It's not great. An Iowa man, 34 years old, his name is Mitch William Gross, was sentenced to 4 months in federal prison in order to pay back $146,000 for defrauding his employer because he was using the company credit card to buy Pokemon cards.
7: Hell yeah.
5: $146,000 worth of Pokemon cards.
6: What a junkie dork. Did you know that they have the little vending machines for Pokemon cards now at like grocery stores?
5: Haven't seen them.
6: I didn't know they existed either.
7: Time.
6: But they're right next to the lottery cards. So that kind of checks out. I feel like he's a junkie.
7: It's just interesting to see how card collecting has continued to evolve over the last 65 to 70 years. And now we've moved into the Pokemons, and there's a lot of very valuable cards that could be found. I understand that. But one of the interesting things that I saw about why certain people collect Pokemon cards and not sports cards is because Charizard's never going to get a DUI or,
5: turn into Jose Canseco.
7: Pikachu's never going to beat up a drifter.
5: So this lady, speaking of capturing people that aren't supposed to be captured, she accidentally kidnapped a young family. And I say accidentally, not so much. She's 71 years old. Her name is Helen. She was arrested for allegedly kidnapping a father and his two daughters, both under 13 years old, and then holding them at gunpoint. And you're like, why would a 71-year-old kidnap a dad and his daughters? So I guess they were out fishing, and they were fishing like off of a bridge, which is not uncommon in Florida. And she rolled up. And I don't know why she was so paranoid or thought that she was just the enforcer. She, for whatever reason, did not believe that this guy was actually the father of these two young girls.
7: He thought he had kidnapped these young girls and taken them fishing?
5: That's what you do. You know, you kidnap and then go fishing.
7: I wish somebody would kidnap me and we could go fishing.
5: So she pulled up and she was cosplaying, kind of being this sweet older lady. She's like, hey, instead of fishing off this bridge, do you guys want to come fish in the pond by my house? There's a bunch of great fish there.
6: What a freak.
5: And then they were like, oh, actually, that's a really nice gesture. Yeah, we would love to, which I question that judgment as well.
7: I questioned that judgment of that dad getting in the car.
5: They got
7: in
5: the car, they went to her house, and then at that point, she's like, freeze, and held them at gunpoint, thinking that she was busting this guy who had kidnapped a couple of young girls. And he's like, what are you doing? And then only after the authorities arrived, where they're like, no, actually, we did a check, and that's his children.
7: So did they charge her with kidnapping?
5: Yes.
7: And like
5: three counts of kidnapping, aggravated assault, plus one count of armed burglary?
6: You know what? Put more old people in jail.
7: Yep.
6: Arrest the old.
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0: highs. Hey, the sunshine is back and the warm upper 80s are back as well. We should have highs around 75. We'll shoot for 87 degrees by the afternoon. Winds today light from the northeast between 5 and 10. Have a terrific day at your Weather Authority forecast.
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24: Stop me if this seems obvious, but buying venomous spiders on the internet is not a great idea.
25: Doesn't seem like a great idea to me, Dave.
24: Yeah, the 38-year-old dad who has now sadly passed away because he bought a bunch of venomous spiders off the internet.
25: Did they bite him?
24: Well, that's what the family thinks. Uh-huh. So he was experiencing what he said felt like flu symptoms. He, you know, had sweats and aching limbs, and he still continued with his family on a trip to Scotland before his condition worsened. And then on August 2nd, he phoned for help, said he couldn't breathe. And they're trying to piece all this together. Like, you know, he's a 38-year-old guy. He's pretty young.
25: Yeah,
24: you wouldn't think
25: for
24: that something
25: that
24: like
25: that sort of stuff to be having.
24: A flu would be able to take him down. Because normally, you know, somebody that's young and healthy would be able to fight through that. And so they're like, well, okay, what exactly has been going on recently? And they're like, well, Dad did buy a whole bunch of venomous spiders off of the internet, and they don't know for sure yet if one of them bit him, but that seems to be the leading suspect.
25: Or is this how you murder somebody?

0: spiders.
1: Wink, wink.
0: Uh-huh.
1: With lots of eyeball winks.
0: So his former partner described him
2: blink, though.
0: As
1: spiders don't blink?
2: I don't think spiders blink.
0: I mean, they got a lot of eyes.
2: We got to go to the internet for
1: okay,
2: this.
1: Okay.
0: Do spiders blink?
1: Stupid people Googling stupid things.
0: But, okay, so spiders have a lot of eyes. Like, if they were to blink.
2: They don't blink at all. They don't blink. I was right. I knew I knew some stuff.
0: I feel like with that many eyes, you could blink.
2: I feel like you should be able to blink with all them eyes, but
0: can't simultaneously blink.
1: Guys, it would be really gross if they had just one giant eyelid. Because they couldn't have that many eyelids for that many eyeballs. So it makes sense.
0: Imagine how sassy a spider would be, though, if it bit you and then it was like, wink.
1: Mm-hmm. Yeah. With one giant eyelid. It's gross. Gross. Just like it.
2: A cascade of winks.
0: Okay, hang on. So I'm trying to understand eyeballs here. What do you mean they don't blink? Like, why do we have to blink if they can just not blink?
1: The scientific answer is, Dave, is that they have a special coating, almost like a condom on the outside of their eyeballs, like latex that keeps it lubricated on the insides.
0: They have a little lifestyle condom on their eyeballs. Got it. The more you know.
1: That's also information from ChatGPT.
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17: So we were just talking about the nostalgia of having a multi-disc CD changer in your car. I mean, some people had the 100-disc changers in the trunk. That was a whole vibe. But, you know, there's a conversation going on a week or so ago where we were talking about loud mufflers.
18: Yeah, yeah.
17: And how...
18: Flowmasters.
17: Those, you know, and the giant stereo systems that you used to have in your car. The late 90s, early aught years. Like, that was a status symbol for dudes. We all kind of low-key knew that women hated it. But, I mean...
18: We didn't
19: care.
18: No,
19: you don't. No, okay. You do it all the time. No, you don't. It's 2025 and people still do it. No, you don't.
17: We're doing it for the boys. Just
19: like you
17: girls when you say, oh, we're getting dressed up for each other or for ourselves. The Flowmasters were for us.
18: Yeah.
19: Okay.
17: And the stereo systems
19: were
17: for
19: us.
17: I mean, don't get me wrong. I am also now at the age where I am annoyed if somebody pulls up to me at a stoplight that is bumping to the point where it's shaking their trunk and my windows.
18: When was the last time that happened,
17: though? It happened just a couple of weeks ago.
18: You shook your windows?
17: Shook my windows. There was a guy with Flowmasters that raced past me today on the way into work.
18: No, that's a muffler, but, like, that didn't shake your windows. Like, we're talking, like, bass that would move, that would rattle somebody else's windows.
17: I still remember the car. It was a white Tahoe from, like, 2002.
19: Well, that checks out. You know how I know that both of you are wrong? Because in the wild, men do that. Like, animals are like...
17: That's so true.
19: So what do you think that that's not you as humans? Yes. You all make men's, the men, the male.

0: From
1: species.
0: Birds to deer and moose. Hey, you know what? We wouldn't do it if you didn't fall for it. That's on you, lady. This guy calling in to defend the loud mufflers and the stereo systems.
2: What's up, guys? This is about the stereos and mufflers thing. I'm 34, and I'll tell you what, it's not anything about looking cool, bigger, look at me about the other guys, look at me about women. It's truly, I love the sound of loud 3-inch exhaust, which I have on my truck, and a system. I listen to it with the windows up. I don't listen to it with the windows down like most of the kids do.
3: Message deleted.
0: I don't believe you. 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You just don't.
4: You all talk so frequently about how everything you do is to get laid. And then you're going to stand here and tell me that this is the one thing that isn't for that.
0: Okay, so
4: y'all are lying.
0: Here's what we know about the stereo systems is it doesn't attract most women. 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
0: 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And they're fun.

0: 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I used to think Instagram was a cocaine delivery service. 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
3: The roads are now clear. I'm Terry with a look at your morning commute. Your drive through the Truckee Meadows this Tuesday morning is now crash and incident free. Although we have our usual hot spots that we're keeping an eye on, like the drive out to USA Parkway, which is looking pretty good with moderate traffic reported on 80 eastbound between Vista and Patrick. Moderate traffic reported on the drive out of the North Valleys on 395 southbound with your slowdowns near Lemon Drive and also Clear Acre. Spanish Springs, you're waking up to moderate traffic on southbound Pyramid Highway. Watch out for some congestion building up near Highland Ranch Parkway. And in Reno, 580 in both directions is flowing nicely this Tuesday morning. I'm Terry with a look at your morning commute.
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20: John is joining us today with a comment on the CD changers. What's up, John?
21: Yeah, you guys were talking about CD changers.
20: In the trunk, yeah.
21: 45 RPM record players mounted under the dash.
22: What?
23: How? That was a thing that just came like in the car. Did you have to?
20: How fancy was that car?
21: Aftermarket. Yeah. It was aftermarket.
23: Okay. I've never heard.
21: Talk about going over railroad tracks with the CD changer. Any little bump you hit with a 45 record player, it would skip. It would like six.
23: A fleck of dust messes with.
20: Just driving down the road. You don't even drive over anything.
24: But were the ladies impressed by this? You had a whole record player in your car. Was that, I mean,
20: where did you keep all the vinyl? Who's got that kind of space?
24: Crates in the trunk?
21: 45s weren't.
20: Oh, sure. Yeah, smaller.
21: Yeah. So, but anyway, it would only hold like five or six. And it played from the top. The arm was upside down, and after the record finished, the arm would move, and the record that just played would drop down in the bottom.
20: We're all the same.
21: Play the next record.
24: Every John, generation.
20: Great story, man. Point. Thanks for the call.
24: Also,
20: appreciate you.
24: How mad are you that we've had to buy the same music
20: over and over again, 80 times,
24: yeah. And now vinyl's big again? I mean, you threw out your vinyl sometime, probably in the late 80s.
20: Mm-hmm. Emil is on the line. What's up?
25: Hey, in the 60s, we used Black Pack, and those were really loud. I mean, you take it, and what we'd do is we'd pour gas down them and throw a match in them, and it would burn them out. So all you're doing is just kind of throwing your exhaust right straight through the mufflers, and they were real loud.
23: Were you guys like racing for pink slips? Like, what?
20: Well before Fast and Furious, yeah.
25: Well, we wouldn't race for pink slips, but we would take and see who had the loudest car on the streets going through town.
20: See, we're all the same.
23: This just gives me Grease vibes. I don't know why. I'm just like, I'm imagining you guys like
20: the
23: showing up.
20: The Sharks versus the Jets, yeah.
23: I don't know.
25: Yeah, you would just take and put them on and just go for it. Yeah, it was quite the ordeal when you have three or four guys in one row and everybody's just push the clutch in and just revving them up.
20: Ed is joining us today. What's up, Ed?
26: Hey, I'm from that same era. I've actually taken my 70 Camaro with the cherry bombs on it straight pipe.
20: Hell yeah.
26: And I've picked up girls, and all they want to do is go downtown where all the buildings are really, really tall, so you get that really good echo. And,
23: all they want to do, or you suggest it, and they say, yeah.
26: I did not. That was not even my intention.
23: How do we even know that unless we've been in the car with another man who suggested it before you?
20: Listen, Ed knows that. If he finds a girl that wants to go downtown to hear his car sound bounce off of buildings,
24: yeah.
20: That's not the only bouncing that's going to be happening that night.
23: Oh, my God.
24: She's a keeper. She's a keeper.
23: Oh, my God.
26: If I'm driving around with my car, you're going to hear it, and you're going to want to be in the car.
23: Yeah. But I'm never like, take me downtown so I can hear a bounce off a dolphin.
24: Audrey doesn't want to be taken downtown, but I do, Ed.
20: That's right.
24: I do.
23: See, that's what I'm saying.
20: Thanks for the call today, man. Kevin is on the line. What's up, Kevin?
27: I would just like to say, you know, the mufflers that these kids are putting on the cars today?
20: Of course.
27: Put them on everything.
0: They put them on everything. Nice cars, luxury cars. That's ridiculous. Growing up in the 70s, we had our cars had cherry bombs, thrush bumpers, and they were actual hot rods. You know what I mean?
20: So you're saying that all these dudes with the Flowmasters on the Honda Civics, they're posers. Like, they don't deserve that.
0: Yes.
20: Look at that. Look at, see, we even have like dudes gatekeeping loud cars over here for us. I love it.
23: You gotta earn your stripes.
20: Love it.
0: It's ridiculous.
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6: 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Okay. Maybe drive a boat.
5: I don't know if that's like a hobby. I don't know if either of those.
6: Boating is a hobby.
5: Okay, sure. I mean, as a guy that is a big boat dude,
6: yeah.
5: I would tend to agree. Yeah, boating is a hobby for sure.
6: Also, I think money making hobbies.
5: Yeah. Okay. All right. That's a because there's a list of the 10 most attractive.
6: A pilot. Do you enjoy flying?
5: Okay. None of which are on the list, but there are some things on here that I think that you are going to agree with.
6: Give me the list.
5: One of them is traveling.
6: Yes, because you are cultured. Correct.
5: There's a couple here that maybe are a little bit outside of my wheelhouse personally, so I'm going to fail on these. Blacksmithing and archery.
6: What the?
5: Hiking? Okay.
6: Not
5: astronomy,
6: most attractive.
5: Gross.
6: Astronomy.
5: God, I will fight.
6: That is
5: people.
6: Nowhere. That's on my ick for women. No.
5: Yeah. So, okay. Well, let's get to the top 10. Photography, check, right?
6: Yes, because that means you can take great pictures of me.
5: And that's important. Swimming? Okay. Again, like water-based
6: nice
5: activities.
6: Sure.
5: And yeah, you're probably in pretty decent shape if swimming is a hobby.
6: Great shoulders.
5: Okay. Next one here, gardening.
6: A little fruity. Not in necessarily a negative way.
5: No, like you're
6: more
5: actually
6: like
5: might
6: a positive,
5: be,
6: you like you're actually getting us fruit.
5: Yeah. Like, go get me a cantaloupe. Writing? I could see why. Painting? Okay. Woodworking? Now we're getting into the top
6: five.
5: We're
6: getting so emotional here. Women, do we want women or do we want men?
5: Okay.
6: Like, what is this?
5: Okay, so here, let's get into the top four.
6: What about working out?
5: Not on the list at all, which is shocking to me.
6: Oh, God.
5: But cooking?
6: Yes.
5: Absolutely, because everyone benefits from that, right?
6: Correct.
5: Playing an instrument? Okay.
6: Hot.
5: I can see that. Like,
6: sure.
5: A dude, like when I found out that Christian McCaffrey could play the piano, I'm just
6: so
5: mad.
6: Annoying. You can't so be mad. That athletic and good looking and artistic.
5: Top two, foreign languages.
6: Yes.
5: And reading, number one.
6: Because both of those are intellectual hobbies. Yeah,
5: yeah,
6: that's great. I like this list a lot. It is, though, funny to me to think that astronomy is on the list. Along with some of these other like liberal artsy sort of things.
5: Uh-huh.
6: Because sometimes I think that women are kind of a little confused on what they want in a partner, truly. And that seems like women want women. Like I
5: right.
6: But for me personally, I want my man to be a man. Like I love, there is nothing hotter to me when my man builds stuff. Like whenever he's got tools in his hands, that's a hobby for me. I'm like, continue to do the honey-do list things that are like woodworking. Oh my God, are you joking? Like
5: and then
6: things
5: come do
6: like
5: honey.
6: That. Like,
5: yeah,
6: so I guess maybe like blacksmithing would be in that. But what?
5: Who does that? Who does that? I don't know anyone that does blacksmithing.
6: I don't either.
5: Maybe there's a bunch of people that are listening to this that do, but I'm curious for the ladies that are listening today that listen to this show, what you think is the most attractive
6: hobby
5: for
6: a guy. Because as a female who has had a partner in the past in college who was like the overtop emotional being for a man.
5: He sat at the end of your bed and cried.
6: And
5: right?
6: cried. Yeah. I mean,
5: bit
6: there
5: a
6: is a degree of intellectual, like emotional intelligence, right?
5: Sure.
6: That is necessary that I think women are kind of seeking for. And that's why they're leaning into this. This is going to be the hottest thing ever for me to have an emotional man.
5: Shut up.
6: You don't really want that.
5: Nobody wants.
6: SOS. Yes, emotional intelligence is fine, but not to the point where they're painting you and writing poems, okay?
5: And then crying because you don't like my
6: crying about
5: poem
6: it.
5: Enough.
6: No, man. Bring back men.
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3: The roads remain clear. I'm Terry with a look at your morning commute. Your drive through the Truckee Meadows this Tuesday morning remains crash and it's in it free. Although we have our usual hot spots that we're keeping an eye on, like the drive out of the North Valleys, which is in the moderate range on southbound 395 with your slowdowns near Lemon Drive and also Clear Acre. The drive out to USA Parkway is looking pretty good as well, with moderate traffic reported on 80 eastbound between Vista and Patrick. Moderate traffic reported on the drive out of the North Valleys on 395 southbound with your slowdowns between Eagle Canyon and Los Altos. And in Reno, 580 in both directions is flowing nicely for the most part this Tuesday morning. I'm Terry with a look at your morning commute.
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5: News 4, Chief Meteorologist Matt Monroe with today's Lake Tahoe forecast. We're expecting lots of sunshine, calm winds, and very warm conditions. High temperatures back to 79 degrees, and then later on tonight, clear, cool, and dry, back down to 44. Have a terrific day at your Weather Authority forecast.
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24: So since we were just talking about stalking, let's head over to our voicemail and listen in on our very own stalkers. Mahoney, I don't want to say that you've lost a step, but the guy who appears to maybe have had a few drinks and call our voicemail on a regular basis and has been a consistent stalker of yours seems to perhaps have lost interest.
25: Hey, Dave, did you know nomads come with gonads? Hey, Audrey, you ain't grease for my piece. Hey, Audrey, nature's nice. Take a walk. Hey, Dave, do you listen to the birds or the cats? Hey, Dave, can you come out? Hey, Dave, that was a good one, buddy. I like that. That was all right. All right, Dave. All right, bye-bye.
26: Message deleted.
20: Hell yeah.
21: So you're saying I've lost a step because he's not addressing me in any of these, like, many, many phone calls that
20: or
21: he's left on our voicemail.
20: Maybe it has just become a bit of a competition for him because he knows that my sweet love, Mary, is back in our lives, and she has left another message. And, you know, you always tell me to be cautious with Mary because she's going to kill me and wear my skin as she drives through three states in a forest green Daewoo.
22: She doesn't drive a Daewoo. She can't drive because she's probably got her license revoked because she's drunk all the time.
20: I will say this is the first voicemail from Mary that has concerned me a bit.
27: It's Marianne. I just wanted to tell you again, I have been thinking about the situation with this tap on my landline, and I've had it with it. What I need Dave to do is spot me a check for $15,000 to keep my mouth shut about what I know. And I'm being serious, because I listened to these guys for 15 and a half years, and he owes me at least that. But like I told you, I'm going to write a book, and you guys are going to be in it, so talk to Dave about this $15,000 and all that to keep my mouth shut, because I'm sure they know about the tap. I'm sure.
26: Message deleted.
20: Mary, my sweet love, if your phone is actually tapped, then they would have evidence of you trying to blackmail me. You also left a message for a radio show knowing that we were going to play it on the radio, you actually blackmailing me for $15,000 because you know something?
21: The more interesting part out of all of that is that she wants $1,000 for every year listened. You know,
22: I mean, I think it's pretty fair. I do feel like that's like some reparations due.
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3: Abraham Lincoln, at the age of 8, had an axe put into his hands and never stopped working as he grew large and notably strong in the American frontier, clearing land, building cabins, fences, plowing fields, cutting hay, and endlessly chopping firewood. 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
6: On Dave and Mahoney.
8: Some of the biggest rock songs ever released. You are trying to figure out what they are. Jim is on the line for Cover Your Ears. Jim, you ready?
9: Yes, sir.
8: All right. You got a couple lifelines if necessary. 30 seconds in each one of these. This first one here has got 25,000 to you from Echoes of the Dark. Here we go.

0: Okay.
1: That's an interesting take.
0: An interesting take. Do you know it, Jim?
2: Different. Yeah, that's War Pigs by Black Sabbath.
0: Sure is. Nicely done. Okay, the next one here may be a bit more challenging. It's from Joanna DTF, whatever that means. It's only got three views. Here we go.

0: kid.
1: All right, we'll stop it there.
2: Thank you for stopping it there.
3: That made me feel a little weird.
4: Thank you.
1: Jim, yes. Do you know it?
4: I'm a little sick feeling after that one. Yeah, that's Black Hole Sun by Soundgarden.
1: That is correct.
2: We're supposed to be.
1: Two for two. Okay, we are taking away your lifelines. You don't need them. You're doing too well. You can win here with a full point. And this is the most popular one of the day. 82,000 views on this one. You can win it right here.

0: Let me tell you something that's going to make you like that or hate that even more. The artist is called Dad Harmony, which means it's just a bunch of dads that get together and do that.
1: They tour.
0: Yeah, do they really?
1: They tour.
0: Oh, wow. Okay.
1: I think they're Australian.
0: All right, Jim. For the win. Do you know it?
2: That's Alone by Heart.
0: 3 for 3.
1: Wow.
0: Nicely done.
1: Oh, yeah, Jim.
3: I'll be honest. People who sing in that, like, super low octave freak me out.
0: You're scared of them?
3: Why? Stop that.
4: Dave and Mahoney. It's the Dave and Mahoney Show.

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6: So have you guys seen those adult toys that are connected devices? Like you can connect them to the internet and like you can have your lover control
7: the
6: certain...
7: I will tell you, not a big fan of the idea of this because I've got a treadmill. And you know, treadmills you should just be able to turn on, turn off. Yeah. You know, just they work. Uh-huh. But you have to like have software now for it. So I can't even turn on my treadmill. Not that I was going to turn on my treadmill to walk. But my wife was going to turn on the treadmill so she could walk. I don't want to have to download a firmware update for my dildo if I want to get off, man. Like,
6: yeah, I mean, I understand like the reasoning behind it, like why that exists, but I'm with you. I bought like Christmas lights for my house before.
7: Yeah.
6: And it comes with like a whole separate, I'm like, can I just plug it in?
7: If it can't work without like the internet, it's a crap product.
6: Well, so here is where we have a problem, is that they, of course, have an app that you have to download in order to be able to control your adult devices. And now a major security flaw in the LoveSense app, which controls the internet-connected adult toys, expose users' email addresses and allowed potential account takeovers. So now there's hackers in your adult toys.
8: That's so weird.
6: That feels like such a violation. But they say that there was a some sort of hack that happened, and Bob the Hacker, not making that up, wish I was, allowed anyone to convert a username into an email address simply by muting the user's account. And the particular risk came for cam models who were publicly sharing usernames but wanted to keep their emails private. So now all of their contact information is out there as well. And to your point, Mahoney, anytime that you have to download something and sign up for something and give them your personal information in order just to use their product, next thing you know, it's vulnerable to a potential hack. And when it says intimate as this, it's a real problem.
7: I'm on the LoveSense website right now. I was not familiar with their products, but they have a wide range of products.
8: Was that thing called the Gush 2.0?
7: Oh. Yeah, that's a man sex toy, and it's called the Gush 2.0. And
6: gross.
7: I feel like that whole company should be sued and disbarred and whatever else you could do.
6: Deported.
7: Yeah, this is terrible.
8: Well, I mean, I'm like sitting
7: and
8: here.
7: And I got to use an app for it? I want the OG Gush, the Gush 1.0 without the internet.
6: So I guess LoveSense was notified in March of this year, and the company delayed fixing the issue, only partially addressed it months later. And the full fix is expected after users update the app. Critics argue the problem still isn't fully resolved, again, raising ongoing privacy and security concerns. So just be careful with your Gush 2.0
7: out. Gush.
6: Oh, excuse me. Yes. Be careful with your Gush and your Gush.
8: And your Tush.
9: That's a wrap.
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Good morning. I am Jay Slater back with you after a little time off. After

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6: News 4, Chief Meteorologist Matt Monroe with today's Reno forecast. Hey, the sunshine is back and the warm upper 80s are back as well. We should have highs around 75. We'll shoot for 87 degrees by the afternoon. Winds today light from the northeast between 5 and 10. Have a terrific day at your Weather Authority forecast.
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11: 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But history also tells of President Lincoln being shot by John Wilkes Booth. 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

0: Today is Plus Size Appreciation Day because beauty comes in all shapes and sizes. It's Taco Tuesday, the official National Taco Day on the first Tuesday of October. Start thinking about your Halloween costumes. It's Coach's Day, so maybe go as your favorite head coach. High five. And today we swap out unhealthy snacks for fresh fruit. 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

0: Reno's Rock Station, Rock 104.5, Nickelback, Rattle the Cage. Over the weekend, man, we had a lot of stuff going on, and we want to thank everybody who came out to the inaugural Walk with the Heart of a Child that took place at the Sparks Marina. Chris Payne was your host for that. And then the Bill Murray Show. I saw a lot of great posts about that at the Grand Sierra Resort, so kind of bummed I missed that one. Hopefully have a chance to check Bill Murray out again very, very soon. But next weekend, there's a few things happening. There's a little event happening downtown called the Great Italian Festivals. Make sure you get on out there. I know Chris should be talking to the guys from the row here sometime this week, but it's the Italian Festival is incredible. So if you get a chance, make sure you go check out all the great Italian food that is going to be offered up downtown at the row this weekend.
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Earlier, I was talking about the fact that Bill Murray was at the GSR on Saturday night. Heard it was an amazing show. I saw A Day to Remember. They were fantastic. Here's Bill Murray with A Day to Remember. 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
4: News 4, Chief Meteorologist Matt Monroe with today's Reno forecast. Hey, the sunshine is back and the warm upper 80s are back as well. We should have highs around 75. We'll shoot for 87 degrees by the afternoon. Winds today light from the northeast between 5 and 10. Have a terrific day at your Weather Authority forecast.
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10: Abraham Lincoln, at the age of 8, had an axe put into his hands and never stopped working as he grew large and notably strong in the American frontier, clearing land, building cabins, fences, plowing fields, cutting hay, and endlessly chopping firewood. 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I'd rather read, tell stories, crack jokes, talk, laugh, anything but work." Lincoln despised his years of backbreaking labor, deciding to study law and make his future living as the honest lawyer we all know. This has been A Penny for Your Thoughts, presented by Lincoln Heating and Air.
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The 90s at noon. 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

0: The Hunger, Vanishing Cream, Rock 104.5, wrapping up the 90s at noon. Ozzy, Rammstein, Smashing Pumpkins, and Foo Fighters all back there as well. Good afternoon. I am Jay Slater. And this past weekend at Aftershock was like the 90s at noon. So much great 90s music to be had from bands like Oleander, Down, Corrosion of Conformity, Offspring, Lit. I mean, the list goes on and on and on. It was awesome. And to be able to talk to some of those bands, Stone Temple Pilots, that was incredible. To talk to Pepper from Corrosion of Conformity, the guys from Oleander, the guys from Lit, and just to be out there and reliving those 90s memories. At one point, it was, oh man, there was a lot of bands that were featured at Woodstock 99, so it was cool to kind of get some of those stories from Woodstock as well. But good times at Aftershock this past weekend, and like I said, man, it was like the 90s at noon live.
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2: News 4, Chief Meteorologist Matt Monroe with today's Lake Tahoe forecast. We're expecting lots of sunshine, calm winds, and very warm conditions. High temperatures back to 79 degrees. And then later on tonight, clear, cool, and dry, back down to 44. Have a terrific day at your Weather Authority forecast.
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8: 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But history also tells of President Lincoln being shot by John Wilkes Booth. 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

Maddie from Ashes to New out at Aftershock 2026. 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And we'll get that interview up on the podcast page as well. Godsmack on the dock.

0: Bad Omens on Reno's Rock Station, Rock 104.5. There's Dying to Love, best new rock from Motionless and White on the way. Chris Payne has your tickets to check out Nevada football take on San Jose State on October 24th. Should be a great game. If you would like to be at that game, all you have to do is listen to the 4 o'clock Daily Double for your chance to win tickets.
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Motionless in White, RIP, featuring Skylar Grey, the best new rock on Rock 104.5. Didn't get a chance to see these guys this past weekend at Aftershock. 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

0: Rock 104.5 is Papa Roach with Kill the Noise. Coming up, we'll hear from Evanescence, Stone Temple Pilots, and a band that is coming to town at the Grand Sierra Resort. Didn't get a chance to do this during the 90s at noon, so let's do it now. Happy birthday to you if you are celebrating a birthday on this October 6th. Bronny James is 22 years old. Elizabeth Shue is 63. Of course, you remember her from The Karate Kid. Tony Dungy, former coach of the Indianapolis Colts, is 71. Kevin Cronin of REO Speedwagon is 75 years old today. And it was on this day in 2020 that we lost a legend. Eddie Van Halen lost his battle with throat cancer at the age of 65.
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4: News 4, Chief Meteorologist Matt Monroe with today's Reno forecast. Hey, the sunshine is back and the warm upper 80s are back as well. We should have highs around 75. We'll shoot for 87 degrees by the afternoon. Winds today light from the northeast between 5 and 10. Have a terrific day at your Weather Authority forecast.
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0: Rock 104.5, had a chance to talk to the guys from Wage War. There's Magnetic. Talked to them at Aftershock. Didn't get a chance to see the set because we had some other interviews scheduled as well. But very, very cool guys. And again, I just got to get to my computer and start editing all these interviews up so we can get them on the podcast page so you can experience firsthand what we experienced at Aftershock 2026. Man, it was a lot of fun. I'm already looking forward to 2027.
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7: News 4 Chief Meteorologist Matt Monroe with today's Lake Tahoe forecast. We're expecting lots of sunshine, calm winds, and very warm conditions. High temperatures back to 79 degrees. And then later on tonight, clear, cool, and dry, back down to 44. Have a terrific day at your Weather Authority forecast.
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2: 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It's Taco Tuesday, the official National Taco Day on the first Tuesday of October. 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

0: June 3rd, they're coming to town. Perfect Circle, Grand Sierra Resort with the Cult. Man, that's going to be amazing to see the Cult and Perfect Circle live at the GSR. Looking forward to that one. Hey, did you know, I did not realize this, I was reading over this, that penguins can't taste fish, which is weird because they eat a lot of fish, but their taste buds only taste sour and salt. And ironically enough, while Brad Pitt was playing Achilles in the movie Troy, he injured his Achilles tendon. How about that? The more you know. 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

Foo Fighters were just in Vegas. Terry was there. He said it was an amazing show. Best New Rock, Window. Another band in Vegas doing their Sphere residency, Metallica. And they performed over the weekend some songs that they hadn't played in a long time, including Devil's Dance, The Outlaw Torn, and then Justice for All. Envious of those that got to see those ones live. Have yourself a wonderful day. We'll talk to you again tomorrow. It's Rock 104.5. Chris Payne up next. Bye-bye now.

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afternoon. It's yours truly, Chris Payne, with the Afternoon Overdrive. We have a band here that has landed an awesome opening opportunity next year in 2027. Yeah, that's why it's next year. They'll be on the road with Metallica. They're called Avatar. Their latest is called Crying Fire.

0: 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And there's no reason to think this music's gonna stop anytime soon.
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0: Rock 104.5, there's a band whose performance this past weekend on Saturday Night Live absolutely shattered some awesome records and probably got them a bunch of new fans. Their Turnstile, Look Out For Me, is the song that also helped get them one of two Grammys. So congratulations to them. They're the first hardcore band, and I know you say hardcore like, what? Like hardcore punk rock band, okay? But that song in particular, Look Out For Me, not necessarily a hardcore punk rock song, but if you listen to their catalog things, oh boy, you are definitely in for a treat if you are unfamiliar with Turnstile. Nonetheless, they were the first hardcore punk rock band to be on SNL for the first time in 45 years since LA's own Fear went on there and got banned for their performance. So there you go. Today marks the sixth anniversary since the greatest guitar player, pretty much the greatest guitar player on the face of God's green earth, left us. And no, not Dimebag Darrell, although he is definitely in the top three, if not five. I mean, yeah, we've got Joe Satriani. We'll be here for a while if we go on and on. But Eddie Van Halen passed today in 2020. Let's do a few Van Halen songs here in a little bit.
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6: News 4, Chief Meteorologist Matt Monroe with today's Lake Tahoe forecast. We're expecting lots of sunshine, calm winds, and very warm conditions. High temperatures back to 79 degrees, and then later on tonight, clear, cool, and dry, back down to 44. Have a terrific day at your Weather Authority forecast.
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0: It's funny. I used to think Instagram was a cocaine delivery service. 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

Rock 104.5. Kingdom Collapse on the program this afternoon. They put on an incredible show inside of the Alpine about a month ago, and we can't thank them enough for playing in the biggest little city. Yours truly, Chris Payne. Let's jump into the time machine now and go back to 1981 when an album called Fair Warning was released, and it was just basically such a milestone in Van Halen's career. Eddie Van Halen did so many incredible things with a guitar that even Joe Satriani has problems replicating. And I'm talking about the intro to the first song on the album that came out in 1981. Rest in peace, Eddie Van Halen. You may have left us 6 years ago, but your music creates incredible memories.

0: Rock 104.5. They are Five Finger Death Punch. Eye of the Storm is their latest off of Legacy, in stores and online now. Disturbed back there, and Three from Van Halen, as we remember Eddie Van Halen and all of his creativity that he left behind. Let's do a little bit more a little later on in the program. For now, we need you to dial up 775-737-KDOT. Have that ready to go on your phone, because you're going to win a family four-pack of tickets for homecoming weekend. Nevada football is playing on Saturday, October 24th at 2 o'clock, taking on San Jose State. And the last time we played them at Chris Ault Field at Mackey Stadium, we crushed them. So let's do that again on the 24th, all right? You're going to win on the 4 o'clock Daily Double. That's right on the way after commercials and Bill Murray.
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5: Kicking it off with a crash on 580 northbound to go eastbound on 80. That's at the Spaghetti Bowl, okay? So be ready for that as you're approaching the interchange. I can see the delay, and that starts just after Plum Lane and stays that way until you get past Kitsky Lane and into the Spaghetti Bowl. Can also see a long line of red from USA Parkway to Lockwood. That's on 80 westbound. So you can expect that to be slow. 395 northbound, that's moving well at the moment. The only red I see is a tiny little spot on Clear Acre Lane from North McCarran up to Scottsdale. And the never-ending line of wheels on Sparks Boulevard northbound from 80 to Berrien Boulevard. That seems to be a constant these days.
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8: Abraham Lincoln, at the age of 8, had an axe put into his hands and never stopped working as he grew large and notably strong in the American frontier, clearing land, building cabins, fences, plowing fields, cutting hay, and endlessly chopping firewood. 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
24: 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R&R.
5: Kicking it off with a crash on 580 northbound to go eastbound on 80. That's at the Spaghetti Bowl, okay? So be ready for that as you're approaching the interchange. I can see the delay, and that starts just after Plum Lane and stays that way until you get past Kitski Lane and into the Spaghetti Bowl. Can also see a long line of red from USA Parkway to Lockwood. That's on 80 westbound. So you can expect that to be slow. 395 northbound, that's moving well at the moment. The only red I see is a tiny little spot on Clear Acre Lane from North McCarran up to Scottsdale. And the never-ending line of wheels on Sparks Boulevard northbound from 80 to Bering Boulevard. That seems to be a constant these days.
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That's the band. It's the best new rock on Rock 104.5. Always Let You Down, featuring A Day to Remember. 4 o'clock Daily Double on deck after Mammoth. It's The Spell on the Dot.

0: Caller 12, 21 and up at 775-737-KDOT. Identify today's 4 o'clock Daily Double Band, the last song and this song correctly. And if you haven't won anything in the past 15 days, a family 4-pack of Nevada football tickets on the 24th are yours. Let's go.
1: Yeah, here we go for the 100th time. 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
0: Andrew, I need you to call back tomorrow because you're caller 10. We've got two more lines ringing. 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
0: 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You are caller 11. 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

0: 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Motionless in White this afternoon, RIP featuring Skylar Grey. Don't know if she'll be out with them when they are touring with Slipknot and Bring Me the Horizon along with Loathe next year, but they will more than likely be playing that song on Sunday, August 15th when they're at Golden Gate Park. Keep listening for your chance to grab some tickets from us for the show because we are working on getting you tickets for your entry. So there you go. Evan Pearson just picked up four Nevada Wolfpack football tickets as they take on San Jose State on the 24th of this month. It's a 2 p.m. kickoff on Saturday the 24th at Chris Ault Field at Mackey Stadium. So your shot at grabbing another pair tomorrow, whether you're Drew, Andrew, or if you are the lucky 12th caller tomorrow. We'll find out then. Music on the way from the likes of Royal Blood. A new song from them. We'll drop something from Breaking Benjamin, and it begins shortly with Pearl Jam.
1: Halloween. The perfect holiday. 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
9: There was a crash reported last hour on 580 northbound right before the Spaghetti Bowl. The congestion is currently affecting the flow to go eastbound on 80. Be ready for that mass of vehicles to slow you down near Mill Street. Pass out 395 northbound up to the North Valleys is calm currently. Don't say that much. Construction on Sparks Boulevard is slowing down the northbound flow from 80 to Bering Boulevard. Sun Valley Boulevard is moving well, and One Valley to the east, Pyramid Highway northbound, that's moving easily too. Not the case on 80 westbound from USA Parkway to Lockwood. The flow there has amassed to the point where it's bumper to bumper through that area. The average speed, only 12 miles an hour, and the delay is currently at 37 minutes.
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12: News 4, Chief Meteorologist Matt Monroe with today's Reno forecast. Hey, the sunshine is back and the warm upper 80s are back as well. We should have highs around 75. We'll shoot for 87 degrees by the afternoon. Winds today light from the northeast between 5 and 10. Have a terrific day at your Weather Authority forecast.
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Record Store Day is coming up on the 27th of next month, and unfortunately, Breaking Benjamin won't have anything to offer on that day. Neither will the Chili Peppers, but we do have a list of who will. Details in about 11 minutes.

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0: 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Man, Friday the 13th of next month is going to be a lucky day for somebody because you're going to pick up Royal Blood's new album called Dead Company, featuring that one, 10 over 10. Speaking of records and all that, 2 weeks later, it's Record Store Day. And there are a lot of records that are coming out. And whether you're a fan of the 13th Floor Elevators, they're going to drop a mono singles LP. You might not be familiar with the 13th Floor Elevators, but when you hear one song in particular, one song that you would know from the movie High Fidelity, you would absolutely know who I'm talking about. Some other bands you can look forward to, though. Black Veil Brides are going to drop a black EP that day. Also, if you're a fan of the metal band Carcass, they've got the Swan Song LP coming your way. Who else can we look at? Godsmack with the Battle of the Drums 12-inch. Can I get some love from the metal band Creator? Of course you can. Creator is going to drop the 40th anniversary of the band, or of the album Pleasure to Kill. Oh, man. It just hit me. The 40th anniversary of that record, man. I remember when that album came out 40 years ago in 86 and being at the record store with my friend Eric, and we were both like freaking out about that album in particular. Joan Jett and the Blackhearts. They've got I Love Rock and Roll, the Shadow album LP, just some other things. King Gizzard and the Lizard Wizard, Expand Your Mind, Songs in 3D, Deluxe Edition. 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
5: There was a crash reported last hour on 580 northbound right before the Spaghetti Bowl. The congestion is currently affecting the flow to go eastbound on 80. Be ready for that mass of vehicles to slow you down near Mill Street. Pass out 395 northbound up to the North Valleys is calm currently. Don't say that much. Construction on Sparks Boulevard is slowing down the northbound flow from 80 to Bering Boulevard. Sun Valley Boulevard is moving well, and One Valley to the east, Pyramid Highway northbound, that's moving easily too. Not the case on 80 westbound from USA Parkway to Lockwood. The flow there has amassed to the point where it's bumper to bumper through that area. The average speed, only 12 miles an hour, and the delay is currently at 37 minutes.
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1: 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Papa Roach, Rage Against the Machine, System of a Down, Alice in Chains, 3 Days Grace, and more. It begins early now with Green Day. So

The thrilling rock from yesteryear. Bands that jammed their way onto KDOT Reno right after Y2K. Here's another 21st century rock salute on Rock 104.5, Reno's Rock Station.